0: Cross the bridge rivals in the Houghton Gremlins by a score of 14-7. As for Westwood, it's a bit of a upgrade from last week's game, defensively at least. They played Bark River Harris and were down 40-6 at one point. Ended up scoring a couple exciting touchdowns near the end to try to roll a bit of a comeback late, but it was a little too late, and they lost by a final score of 40-18 to the Broncos. But it looks like we are at 5 minutes left here until the end of the half, so I'm going to bring you guys to a couple commercial breaks here, and then we will be back to the beginning of the game, I would imagine. So this is the Rockin' Eagle, 106.9 and 970 WZAM.
1: Grand Rapids was the officiating capital of the world for one day, and we introduce a new series on why officials officiate. I'm John Ross, and this is This Week in High School Sports, powered by the Michigan Achievement Scholarship, and coming to you from the 1-800-CALL-SAM studio. In late July, about 1,000 MHSAA registered officials attended Officiate Michigan Day at DeVos Place in Grand Rapids. Some of the biggest names in officiating from across the country were on hand to lead discussions, workshops, and training sessions. The two keynote speakers were Mike Pereira, a former college and NFL official who is now the TV rules analyst for Fox Sports, and Kerry Seitz, the current vice president of refereeing for U.S. Soccer and the former FIFA head of refereeing. Seitz is also a graduate of Brighton High School and Michigan State University. Officiate Michigan Day was designed to benefit officials with any level of experience, veteran to beginner. High-profile clinicians representing several sports in all levels, including the NFL, NBA, MLB, NCAA, FIFA, and the National Women's Soccer League, provided face-to-face training during four sport-specific breakout sessions throughout the conference. This was the third Officiate Michigan Day, joining events in 2013 and 2018. And for more, check out the officials page at MHSAA.com. It's time for Game Balls, when we highlight a trio of standout performances from the past week. We lead things off with the volley turf takeover at Lansing Catholic, where Williamson and Lansing Catholic both won volleyball matches played outside on the Cougars football field. Elliot Bigger had a goal and two assists in Traverse City Christian's win over Manistee, the first standalone boys soccer game for Traverse City Christian. Previously, they had been in a co-op with TC St. Francis. And a Hart junior, Silas Ackley. He led a trio of Pirates in the top 10 as Hart came in first at the Pete Moss Cross Country Invite.
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3: We're on the football field today, where the offense has the ball on their own 20-yard line. It's 3rd and 10. They run a draw play with the running back gaining 9 yards before fumbling at the 29-yard line. The fumbled ball goes forward to the 35-yard line before another offensive player recovers. Where should the ball be marked? Because the ball was recovered inbounds, it's first down for the offense at the point of recovery, the 35-yard line. If the ball had rolled out of bounds at the 35-yard line before anyone could recover it, it would have been brought back to the spot of the fumble, the 29-yard line, making it 4th and 1 for the offense.
1: Thanks, Paige. There are lots of reasons to get in and stay in officiating. Each week, we hear from a current or former official in a segment called What's My Why? This week, we hear from Mike Pereira, who is currently the football rules analyst for Fox Sports.
4: I didn't want to officiate when they first came to me. I said no. My dad had officiated. They said, why? I said, I don't have any desire to. And they said, well, why? I said, because I don't. Well, your dad officiated. Well, maybe that's it. I used to go to games and watch him get yelled at. But it's $10 a game. It's $10 a game on Sunday, three games. $30 cash. I was a college student with no money. I said, I always thought I wanted to officiate. And out I went, and it was kind of interesting that that first quarter of the first game, the first Pop Warner game, first quarter, parents are yelling at me. I didn't know what the hell I was doing. Kids, little kids running around. And it was like somebody injected me with adrenaline. I found my passion in life. As stupid as that may be sound, I found my passion in life.
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0: 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This is Braden Vikstrom here in West Ishpeming here, home of the Patriots, as we are about to start the kickoff right about now. After one half, Calumet is ahead of Westwood by a score of 14 to nothing, as they will kick the ball off, and it will be recovered at about the 17. We're going to go 25-30, 35-40, all the way to the 42. Solid kickoff return there to start off the half there for Westwood. That's going to be number three, Logan Thomas. So a big kickoff return there to get about 20 on the run there. See if Westwood can start off hot here with something here. They're currently down by a couple possessions here, but one drive changes that. But Beckman is going to be out in the shotgun here with Turek to his right, receiver out to the far left. Washington to the right is going to be Logan Thomas, and he is going to push forward and get to about the 44. That'll gain about three for number three.
8: Second and six for the Patriots.
0: So for those just coming into the game now, as stated, is 14-0 is current score here. Calumet over Westwood. Both teams are without their starting quarterbacks for this game. So a bit of an interesting wrinkle to go in. It has been a combination of Oscar Lucas, and I finally found out over halftime, it is Ethan Hollinen rocking the 34 for Calumet, as it'll be a keeper for Andrew Beckman to gain another three, it looks like. Yeah, Calumet's been without their main, as well as their main running back, but running hasn't been too much of an issue for them. Besides, up the middle's been stuffed a bit, besides a big touchdown run for 25 Keith Koivisto in the first quarter. In the second quarter, the other score went Oscar Lucas pass on the slant up the middle to number 15 Owen Peterson to end the half. As for Westwood, it has been a slow start to the game, but they have started off with a couple solid enough runs, bringing a third and short, as it will be Beckman out in the shotgun to pass, but it's going to be directly snapped instead to Alex Turek, and he is going to break a couple tackles and push his way forcefully to the 41 of the Copper Kings. So solid run there for...
8: Patriot first down!
0: Solid run there for Alex Turek. And Westwood is showing some good fight, good energy here to start out, coming out of the half. And we are going to have Beckman back in the shotgun with Lucas to his left. Two receivers out far left for Westwood, and it'll be another direct snap to Alex Turek, and he is going to push a bit, but will get stopped after a gain of two, maybe three, for the Patriots.
8: Second and eight for the Patriots in the 40-yard line.
0: But no, this has been an interesting game so far. Both teams without the starting quarterback. Both teams also without a important player outside of their quarterback. And both offensives have had their moments, but for the most part have been stymied. As Beckman is going to be in the backfield here with Turek to his left, and he is going to keep it himself. He's going to juke over to the right, push forward to the left, and he's going to fight all the way to the Calumet 29, potentially the 30. But regardless, that will be a Westwood Patriot first down on the very nice run there on the keeper there for Andrew Beckman. So Westwood showing some good energy here to start out this quarter. See if they can keep it going here. And for Calumet, we'll see if they can try to bend but not break as they have been so far. But as for Westwood, it's going to be Beckman in the backfield. To his right is going to be Turek, and he will hold on to it himself, roll out to the right, and deliver a bullet that is going to get held on to by number three, Logan Thomas. And that might be just enough for a first down. Nice catch and an even better job of holding on after the hit. As Westwood again is going to get a first down here. And they are driving.
8: First and 10 for the Patriots from the 20-yard line.
0: This has definitely been the top drive so far for Westwood, and it's come right out of the half. So it's good to see that they are coming out as well as they can be to start out this half. Snap to Beckman is going to be in the backfield, and he's going to keep it again and fight forward, extend the arm, and get to the 17.
8: Bring up second down for the Patriots.
0: So then, a gain of three on the run there for the keeper for Beckman.
8: Second for the Patriots from the 17-yard line.
0: This is a big opportunity here for Westwood. We have already gotten inside the 20 with this drive. Score here brings it to single digits, brings a lot of momentum back over to the home team here. As for Beckman, he will be in the shotgun. Turek to the left, two receivers far left as well. Direct snap will go this time to Turek, and he is going to fight for a... potentially another gain of three, I believe.
8: Third down for the Patriots.
0: And looks like Turek is holding the hand a little bit after the last hit there. Looks in notable pain there, but he is still in the huddle. As we are going to have Logan Thomas and Ellis King out on the far left, that receiver. It's going to be Beckman in the backfield with his running back Turek to the left. See if it will indeed go to Turek. who is feeling it off of the last play to the hand, and he will push forward for a very short gain. It's going to be just short of the first here, though. And we'll bring up a fourth and two, it looks like, from the Calumet 12. This is going to be a huge play, probably the biggest play of the game so far for Westwood. And thus far, and with that, the biggest play of the game for the defense for Calumet. As we are approaching 5.5 minutes left, this quarter has gone pretty quickly on this drive here for Westwood. It's going to be Beckman in the backfield here with Turek to his left. And it is going to be timeout number one on the half. And it'll be on Calumet. Look to...
8: Timeout Copper Kings.
0: And it looks like they will get to the team here. Calumet will look to try to slow the momentum here a bit. Try to stop this drive dead. And Westwood is going to look to continue the drive here. Maybe check out, see how Alex Stark's doing with the hand there. See if we can get an update there. But it's going to be 5:29 left on the clock here in the third quarter when the timeout was called here. So we've already bled about 6.5 off of the clock for this half, for this quarter. So it's been a pretty quick third quarter. And here we go. This is going to be the play of the game here in terms of importance for Westwood. It is going to be Beckman in the shotgun. Turek to his left. And number four, Jax Williams to the far right at receiver. Motion over to the right. And this time it will be a timeout for Westwood. First timeout of the half for Westwood now. And time is obviously the same, 5:29, with the play not having been drawn since the last time out. Well, we have the timeout here. I would like to thank the American Legion Greenwood. They were the ones with the raising of the flag during the anthem there. Just wanted to give them their credit and shout them out here. As we are in on fourth down here, is going to be Beckman in the backfield with Turek to his left. And on the far right is going to be Jax Williams. And he is going to be... A tremendous defensive stop.
8: It'll be a turnover on downs, and the Copper Kings will take over first and 10.
0: Was looking at the rosters to get the lineup for who was out wide, and by the time I looked up, Calumet had swamped them on the fourth down play there. So it's going to be first down, Calumet. Huge stop for the Copper Kings. Disappointing result there to finish off what was the best drive of the game. And... potentially the season. I'm trying to remember last game. And this was probably still the best one. Right out of the half, they'd been driving. Instead, it will be ball on their own 15 on first down here for Calumet. As Hollinen is going to hand it off to number 12, Oscar Lucas. And he is going to get swamped. Does not look like... There was really any gain, and if there was, it was pretty close to minimal gain. So, great defensive play there for Westwood, bouncing back from the defensive the defensive stop from the Copper Kings in their own right. And it looks like 34. So yeah, 34 is going to be Ethan Holland, and he's listed as 82 on my sheet, but it looks like it was meant to be 34. But Holland is going to be in the under center. Three running backs to the behind him. And this time is going to be a run for Holland and himself kept it on that one. Kind of hard to tell with these so many running backs out in the back. There's four different options it could be. And that time was a bit difficult to see, but it was Holland. Goes for two, which will bring up third and eight at their own 17. So a good back-to-back stops here for Westwood. See if they can get one more, force a punt here potentially, as long as it's not too close. And for Calumet, see if they can try to get a big first down to continue their drive and try to quell some of the momentum for Westwood. It's going to be Oscar Lucas in the backfield this time at quarterback. He's going to have Trent Anderson behind him. One receiver far left, one receiver far right. He's going to step back to pass, and he is going to let it fly to number 20. Andrew Juntala, who is wide open, will finally get dropped at the 36, 35 of Westwood. So that is going to be from the 17, so 33 and another 15, 48 yards on the pass on Oscar Lucas to Andrew Juntala. So another big Lucas to Juntala connection to convert a big third down. There was one earlier in the first half, and now we just had a monster play in the second half. Oscar Lucas is back in the backfield with Trent Anderson behind him. He is going to keep it on the option and gain a yard. So it definitely seems like Andrew Juntala is the big receiving option to go to when
8: second and 10 for the Copper Kings from the 35
0: they need
8: line.
0: A big play there on these later downs. It looks like it'll be Oscar Lucas back at quarterback for this play. On the far right is going to be number 15, Owen Peterson. On the far left is going to be number 20, Andrew Juntala. And right behind Oscar Lucas is going to be Trent Anderson, the big running back, who is going to get the carry. And the ball is popped out and recovered by the Patriots. So big hit there to force the ball out off the big back.
8: Patriots take over first and 10.
0: And Westwood is going to get the ball back here on their own 19, it looks like, potentially 20. So another turnover there for Trent Anderson. Trent Anderson, of course, was the recipient of the unlucky play of the punt hitting him in the helmet, recovered by Westwood in the first half. And with that, Westwood's got some momentum to go on, but they've got a long field to drive on here to follow it up. They are here on their own 20, 80 yards to a one-possession game here, as it'll be Beckman in the backfield, and he's going to bobble the snap, and he's going to have to take the... But multiple flags are thrown, so could potentially be maybe a face mask? I think it might be face mask here. They threw it right when he was getting tackled, so... And it is indeed going to be a face mask on the Copper Kings, which is going to result in a big first down. So what could have been a disastrous play for Westwood on a lost fumble turns into a recovered one, but would have resulted in a loss of yards, but then turns into a first down. So a very big swing from negative to positive for the Patriots, as this is going to put them 15 yards forward to their own 35.
8: First and 10 for the Patriots in the 35-yard line.
0: So a costly penalty there will result in a big first down gain. And Beckman in the backfield here is going to hold it, roll right, and he is looking down the field, but is going to just hold on, and he's going to go out of bounds. Looks like he will gain three, maybe four. And it will indeed be a gain of four, so it'll be second and six from their 46. Or from their 39. And we are down to 1:40 left on the clock here. So quarter's about to end. This quarter's gone by pretty quickly so far. So I'd imagine not many more plays are going to happen here potentially until we get to the end of the quarter. Beckman is back to pass in the shotgun with running back to his right and two receivers out to the left. He is going to look around, scramble a bit, makes a move to the left, move to the right, get into the 44.
8: QB keeper to the right side for a short gain.
0: 43 looks like where they might grade it.
8: We'll bring up third down for the Patriots.
0: Which is going to be... Yes, it looks like it'll be indeed at the 43-yard line of Westwood. So third and two.
8: Patriots in the 44-yard line.
0: Big opportunity here for Westwood on a third and two here. As to the left is going number three, Logan Thomas, and number four, Jax Williams, with Beckman behind in the shotgun with his running back to his left. He's going to hold on to it himself, roll over to the left, and he's going to hold on. No, he's going to get it away at least. That will go incomplete. But a good job getting the ball out. That will bring up fourth and two from their own 44. So it'll be interesting to see what they end up drawing up here on this big fourth down play with a minute 24 left in the quarter.
8: Fourth and two for the Patriots in the 44-yard line.
0: And This is a huge spot here as we have number three, Logan Thomas, and number seven, Clifford Fawcett, out to the far left with Beckman in the shotgun with the running back to the left. Motion over to the left from number 23, Jack Salmi, and it's going to be a quarterback keeper where he's going to break the tackle. He's going to go 45-40, 35. Huge gain from the keeper for Andrew Beckman. Going from his own 44 to the Copper King 35, that is going to be a gain of 21.
8: First and 10 for the Patriots from the 35-yard line.
0: So after a big gain of 21 there for Andrew Beckman, they are now on the opposing side of the field. Big spot here, as it is going to be Logan Thomas and Ellis King out to the far left, and Beckman in the shotgun with Turek to his left. Direct snap over to Beckman, who is going to keep it, fake it over to Alex Turek, and will gain a yard or two. And it indeed is going to be a gain a yard, so it's going to be from the Calumet 34 on the quarterback keeper. And so Beckman is talking over to the team there, getting the play out here quick as he is getting ready here. And Sam is egging the team to get going on the play. It's going to be out in the shotgun, throw to Alex Turek, and it's going to be low.
8: Third down for the Patriots.
0: So a little bit of a fumbling of a situation there on that play. A little bit too much time being wound down there to Sam's liking there from the quarterback. And results in an incompletion, and the clock is now down to 16 seconds with 3rd and 9 from the Calumet 34. And this is going to be probably, I would imagine, a four-down spot here for Westwood. So it'd be better safe than sorry just to get the first here on third and nine, as Beckman is going to be back to pass, is going to throw it, but it's going to be just short for number 34, Keegan Scott. So with 10 seconds left, it is going to be fourth and nine for Westwood on the Calumet 34 on what is going to be the biggest play of the game. And a couple big plays have happened on this drive, but also a couple incompletions that have stopped clocks and lost some downs here. As Beckman is in the shotgun, is going to hold on to it himself, roll to the left, and it's going to be right over the head of Logan Thomas.
8: It'll be a turnover on downs, and the Copper Kings will take over first and ten.
0: So that's going to be a turnover on downs for the Patriots. It's going to be Calumet ball here with 5 seconds left in the third quarter from their own 34. Big defensive stop there for the Copper Kings.
8: First and 10 for the Copper Kings from the 34-yard line.
0: And it looks like for this play, it's going to be number 34, which was Ethan Holland. That will be under center for them this play. And he will be lined up under center with three running backs behind him and a receiver out to the far left in Andrew Juntala. And then they shift over to the right, and it's going to be a direct hand a snap instead to Oscar Lucas, number 12. And he is going to go 50, 45, 40, 35, 30, 25, and down at the 21. So the quarter is going to end on... Let's do the math here real quick.
8: At the end of the third quarter, you're scoring
0: a 46-yard run.
8: Your home Western Patriots, zero.
0: So a huge run for Oscar Lucas on the direct snap handoff. And that is going to finish off the third quarter. It is still Calumet 14, Westwood 0. And we will go on to the quick commercial break here. And you are listening to the Rockin' Eagle Radio 106.9 and 970 WCAM.

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3: 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This is Braden Vickstrom here in West Ishpeming, home of the Patriots, as we have just started the fourth quarter. Calumet is currently ahead by a score of 14-0 and just had a 5-yard run by Alex Locust, number 12, putting them at 2nd-and-5 on the Westwood 15. And this is going to be another direct snap to Locust, and he is going to get crunched after a couple yards, but nothing more. It's going to be a 3rd and short for Calumet. This is going to be a big spot here for Westwood's defense. They can still get back here from a 2-possession lead, but 3-possession might be a different story here going into the final 10 minutes of the game. And on this play, it's going to be number 34, which is Ethan Hallinan. We'll see if it's going to be the interesting play again here from them. It is indeed. So on this play, it's going to be a shuffle over to the right involving 4 separate players. And this time, Locust is going to be the one holding on. And that is going to be enough for a first down. So Calumet's going to have the ball, first and goal, on the Westwood 8 or 9 yard line approximately here.
4: First and goal for the Copper Kings from the 8 yard line.
3: It is indeed the 8. So this is going to be a huge goal line stand opportunity here for Westwood. And a huge opportunity to maybe put the final bit in here for Calumet to try to clinch this here. As it's going to be 34, Ethan Hallinan under center. But they're going to do the shift over to the right with Hallinan and the 4 running backs. And it's going to be a keeper from Oscar Locus. And he is going to get in pretty much untouched for the 8-yard touchdown for Calumet. It's definitely an interesting play. So it's Hallinan under center, and then 3 running backs lined up behind him in a straight line behind, perpendicular to the quarterback. And then right before the play, Hallinan under center, and all of the running backs shift over to the right or left before they snap the ball. It's a very unique-looking play, and it's been a tough one for them to stop here. Extra point is going to be right down the middle. Gorgeous extra point there for Calumet, which is going to put the score at 21-0 in favor of the Copper Kings. And with 9:38 left on the clock, it's going to lead to Westwood's turn with the ball here. We'll see if the offense can bounce back with a big drive, maybe even a quick drive here. They've had a good job of returning kicks so far this game, so all they need is another one of those good returns, and then they're in a solid field position to start. Calumet is currently getting over to get ready to kick off the ball, and Westwood is coming out to get ready to return. is going to be number 20, obviously, Ellis King, and number 3, Logan Thomas, that are going to be the two out far back. And number 12 for Calumet in Oscar Lucas is going to be there to kick. And it's going to be a bit of a squibber that will eventually get recovered from Logan Thomas. He's going to go to the 35, fight his way to the 38, the 39-yard line.
4: Kick return to the 39-yard line where it will be first and 10 for the Patriots.
3: And this is going to be a must score touchdown drive here, I would imagine, for Westwood. 9.5 minutes left, just over 9:31, in fact. And it's a 21-0 game, so with 3 scores to try to come back from, I would imagine this would have to be a must-score spot and a preferably quick-score spot. But Calumet's defense has been stingy throughout the entire day. Westwood's last drive ended up being a solid drive, though, so let's see if they can follow that or last drive up with another great drive, finishing off with a touchdown this time. As it'll be Beckman alone in the backfield as the running back shifts into, and then he is going to get stuffed by Calumet, number 77, number 72, and number 62. So that is going to be Josh Asaila, Joe Hallinan, and Liam DeBobian. And that is going to be a loss of 4. Which will lead to a 2nd and 14 from their own 35. So not a great start to the drive here. Beckman is back in the shotgun position. Receiver to the left, 2 to the right. He's going to roll to the right, and he's going to load up and look

0: to take Landon on the ground. It was all back first. But all for naught here, unfortunately. It's going to be 3rd and 14 still from their own 35. As Beckman is back in the shotgun here. It's going to be receiver to the left, two to the right, and the running back right to his right. And it'll be a snap over to Beckman. He is going to release.
1: Can't complete pass on the play.
0: As he is swamped a little bit from the front defensive line here for Calumet. Got in pretty quickly. Was able to get it out and away from any defenders. And will result in a 4th and 14 from their own 35. It looks like Beckman might be feeling the last hit there, which it was a bit of a tough hit. As they are going to be going for it here, as with 8.5 left, they are down 3 scores. So every drive is going to be 4 downs. As out in the shotgun, receiver to the left, 2 to the right, and the running back right to his right. He is going to take it, roll to the right, and he's going to get it off, and it is going to get intercepted. Calumet gets to the 40, over to the 35, and down at about the 34 from Oscar Locus, his second interception of the night. So Oscar Locus having a tremendous performance so far with the big touchdown at the end of the first half and two interceptions, one in quarter one and one here in quarter four. And Calumet will be taking over at the Westwood 34-yard line. And it looks like for this play, it's going to be Ethan Hallinan under center. We'll see if they end up doing the super shift on this play. Receiver is out to the far left in case they decide to do anything different, but they are going to indeed run it, and it will be a direct snap to number 12, Locus, and he is going to get to the 29. And with that, it'll be 2nd and 5 for Calumet, as we are under 8 minutes left.
1: 2nd and 5 for the Copper Kings from the 30-yard line.
0: And it looks like it is going to be Hallinan under center again. Beautiful night here for football. It's been a good day all day. It's been gotten better as the sun has gone down. It was a little hot to start out, but enough of a breeze to make it enjoyable at least. And he will stay under center for this one, and it's going to be a handoff to...
1: handoff up the middle for a...
0: it looks like
1: short gain on the play.
0: Locus again. It'll be another short gain. Potentially enough for the first, but it might be just short, actually. And it will indeed. So it will be... 3rd and 1. Third and one from the Westwood 26. So a big opportunity for the defense to potentially get a big stop here, as it will be Hallinan under center, then turns into the super shift to the left, and it will be Locus holding on to it on the direct snap, and that second effort might be enough. Big reach forward might be enough for the first down. It's a great effort regardless of if he got it or not. It looks like they will be stopped just short. It's a good effort there by Locus to try to extend for the first, but it is indeed a stop for Calumet. So we'll see, big stop opportunity here for Westwood, just to get a nice, big, important stop here late on in the game. While Calumet is looking to extend this drive and get us get close to finishing off the game. As Hallinan is going to be under center, and it looks like he will stay under center. And it will be a timeout for Calumet. So big spot here for Westwood here to try.

0: to get a big stop here with 5:40 left in the game. Score is currently 21-0, Copper Kings over Patriots. Big play from the fourth quarter here was a 46-yard pass, and then they had the touchdown there, and a second interception for Oscar Locus on defense for the Calumet. Westwood's had a couple of big plays themselves, but have been stopped just short a couple times here. And players are coming back out, and we are getting ready here for the fourth down. We'll be fourth and one at Westwood's 25 for the Copper Kings, as it will be on and under center. And far right is going to be number 15, Owen Peterson, at receiver, and three running backs in the backfield. They're going to stay under center for this one. It's going to be a direct handoff to Oscar Locus, and he will get enough for the first. Looks like he will get to the 21 to 20 yard line. And another first down on a late down for the Copper Kings. Been one of their big things this today is they've been stopped early on first and second, but then when third and fourth have come and they've needed the big conversions, they have converted a ton so far. And so that'll bring up first down at the 20. They'll be hauling in under center and three running backs behind him. And he will stay directly under center, hand it off to the big man Trent Anderson, and he will get just stopped right where he is. Good solid tackle there for Westwood to force the play to be nothing more than a yard or two. And they will indeed give him, it looks like, about two.
1: Second and eight for the Copper Kings in the 18-yard line.
0: And that will bring it to 4.5 minutes left now in the game. Hollandon is going to be under center again here with three running backs behind him. And Owen Peterson to his left this time on the far side at receiver. And they are going to go super shift here. And it's going to be a direct snap over to Locus. He is going to fight his way over to about the 18, the 17 yard line. Looks like the 17. So it looks like a gain of one on the play. And that brings us to under 4 minutes left.
1: Third and eight for the Copper Kings from the 18 yard line.
0: And that will bring Ethan Holland back out to go under center. It will be Andrew Juntala this time at receiver on the far left, and then the three running backs behind. Super shift over to the right-hand side, and that will make it a direct snap over to... Well, Anderson's going to actually have the keeper. Big stiff arm, and he is in for the touchdown.
1: Hand off to the left side, into the end zone, touchdown, Copper Kings.
0: So a nice play for the Copper Kings there. It was a direct snap again to Locus, but then handed it back off on the reverse over to Trent Anderson, who has easily his biggest run of the night. He has been pretty slow for the most part today, but shows why he's been getting all these carries with a nice hard run, stiff arms of a player off of him, and gets in for six more for the Copper Kings, putting them at 27-0 with a pending PAT. And this one is going to get shanked to the left. No good. So it will stay 27-0 in favor of the Copper Kings. So with 3 minutes and 16 seconds left in the game, we are now up to 27-0 Copper Kings over Patriots off of a Trent Anderson touchdown run. Second rushing touchdown of the day for the Copper Kings. First one coming all the way back in the first quarter for the first score of the game by number 25, Keith Koivisto. And then here in the fourth, they get a second one from Trent Anderson. Actually, it's been three touchdowns on the running game because the third one was a keeper from Oscar Locus, who decided to hold onto it himself and rush it in as the quarterback. So they've actually had three rushing touchdowns on the day. And then the throwing touchdown also from Oscar Locus over to Owen Peterson. So Oscar Locus has two touchdowns and has caught two interceptions in the game so far. So quite the performance from him so far. And we are ready for kickoff. Oscar Locus, speaking of, is back to kick and back to return, is number 20, Ellis King, and number 3, Logan Thomas. It's going to go to number 74 instead for Westwood, though. And good hands from number 74 to hold on to it. And that will put Westwood, looks like, at about their own 38, maybe 39.
1: 38-yard line where it will be first and 10 for the Patriots.
0: And it's going to be
1: a timeout
0: for Calumet, it looks like. That will be Calumet's final timeout on the half. We'll see what Westwood's got cooking up here on this play. Mostly just focus on getting some good play in here as we are in the final 3 minutes and it is currently a four-score game. Yeah, it's been a good defensive performance. The score might not say it, but it's just the defense has been out for a lot of this game.
1: First and 10 for the Patriots from the 38-yard line.
0: But it will be first down now here as they will line up under center here in the eye with two receivers out to the far left. It'll be Ellis King and looks like Logan Thomas, I believe, is the other one. And it'll be a handoff. Oh no, it's Ellis King in the backfield, actually. He's going to go 50, 45, 40, 35, 30, 25, 20, 15, 10, 5, and touchdown.
1: Handoff to the right side into the end zone. Touchdown, Patriots!
0: Huge run for Ellis King, who's just the big play machine on this team. Very nice run. Avoided multiple defenders. And just turned on the afterburners, as we saw last week in Bark River Harris on his kick return and a couple other plays. And then today he's had a couple other plays and finally gets in on a big play. And now we will see if Westwood can convert two. It is currently 27-6, but they've got a chance to go 27-8. Beckman will be lined up in the backfield, and it'll be a direct handoff to number 4, Jax Williams, and he will get in. And a big play there, and now it is 27-8 in favor of Calumet, but a very nice touchdown drive there for the Patriots. Alrighty, so 2:55 left in the game now. Westwood just scores its first touchdown here on an electric run for Ellis King. And then they convert the two-point conversion on a handoff to Jax Williams. And now the Patriots are getting ready to kick. And it'll be number 20 and number 25 back for the Copper Kings on the return. It'll be Andrew Juntula and Keith Koivisto. And they're going to boot it back, and it will go to Koivisto, who's going to get it at about the 22-yard line and get to the 33-yard line.
1: Kickoff return to the 33-yard line will be first and 10 for the Copper Kings.
0: So looking forward here to next week in terms of games, we've got Calumet is going to be heading back home. They will be facing Negaunee in what should be a huge matchup between those two teams there. Westwood, Negaunee obviously coming off the huge week one win over Marquette to start off their year off. As for Westwood, Westwood will have their own big game. It'll be another home game. They will be facing Menominee, who is coming off of the dream season, obviously, of going undefeated and winning the state title. So that is going to be a tough challenge coming off of what's been already a tough couple start of games here. Bark River Harris is coming off a 10-2 year and a state semifinal appearance. The Copper Kings are 7-3 coming off a district semifinals appearance, and now they're going to face the defending state champ, undefeated Maroons. So, pretty daunting start of a schedule here for the Patriots. As far as the first play goes, nowhere. So it'll be second and 15 here from their own 30-yard line here as we are approaching the final 2 minutes of the game. And it looks like we have a new man under center. It's going to be number 42, it looks like. And he's going to keep it himself and push it to the outside. He makes a couple of moves, keeps going, and he's going to get all the way to the 47, but a sea of flags come in. We will see what this ends up being. But a big run by 42, which is another number that I don't have. So, see if I can figure out from them who we've got. So the play is going to get, the penalty is going to get accepted, and the big run is going to go for naught for the Copper Kings. And they will now be on their own 27-yard line.
1: Second and 20 for the Copper Kings in the 25-yard line.
0: And it's going to be a handoff, and he is going to get smothered by number 81 Carter Sturris. Looks like it was the one that got the carry. Got stuffed pretty quickly, though.
1: And
0: looks like they lost more yards, so they are now on their own 25. So this will be a big third and 20 here. See if the Westwood defense can get another big stop here. Out to the far left is one of the receivers for Calumet, as 42 is going to be lined up under center with the three running backs in the backfield. It'll be under center handed off to 42, who will then hand off to, I believe it's number
1: 45.
0: I believe it was 45 on that one, which is another one of the JV guys, it looks like, for the fifth quarter program. With how that works, it is basically any of your JV players can play five quarters in a week, and vice versa, the varsity can also. So a varsity player could go down to a JV game, play the fourth, or a JV player can play in the fourth of the varsity game, which is indeed how this game is going to end is with a handoff to one of the fifth quarter players for Calumet. And that will do it. So Calumet leads pretty close wire to wire. At one point was up 27-0. Finishes 27-8. And with the end of the game here, that will bring us to commercial break time here. So we will get these last couple of breaks out, and then after a bit, we will get an interview in potentially with Sam here, coach, after the game here. But for now, we will focus on just making sure that we get these breaks out. So we will start right about now with the first of what will at least be two. But you are listening to the Rockin' Eagle 106.9 and 970 WZAM.
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0: Welcome back to the Rocket Eagle, 106.9 and 970 WZAM. We have just gone final here in West Ishpeming. The Copper Kings of Calumet finish off with a 27-8 win over the Patriots. Pretty impressive, almost quarter-to-quarter lead the entire time for Calumet. As far as highlights from the game, first quarter, only score that happened there was a 35-yard touchdown run from Keith Koivisto to score the first score of the game for Calumet. Second quarter was knotted still at 6-0 up until 15 seconds left in the second quarter, when Oscar Locus, who earlier in that quarter had an interception caught off of quarterback Andrew Beckman for the Patriots, threw a touchdown pass to a slanting Owen Peterson, number 15, to put them up 12-0, and then they went up 14-0 after the tough two-yard run by the big man Trent Anderson at running back. And then in the third quarter, the score stayed exactly the same. Westwood had the best drive of the game for themselves, at least. They got all the way to the red zone, but unfortunately could not punch it in to finish it off. And in the fourth quarter, Oscar Locus on a direct handoff got in almost untouched, He then caught a second interception off of Andrew Beckman. And then to finish off the game, it was a solid 10-yard run with a broken tackle and stiff arm for the big man, Trent Anderson. And then right at the end, Westwood scored with about 3 minutes left on another exciting touchdown play by Ellis King. And on the two-point conversion, it was untouched for Jax Williams, number 4 for the Patriots. But then after that, we got to the end of regulation. So, pretty impressive performance there for Calumet tonight, leading to a impressive almost quarter horn-to-horn victory for the Copper Kings. As for Westwood, it was a solid performance. The defense held up for a big chunk. Just the defense ended up being on the field for a lot of time because the offense had its struggles throughout the game. And it eventually led to the dam breaking a little bit in the fourth quarter there. But still a solid performance there, I would say, from the defense overall. And then special teams also had its moments there, too, with a, I guess you'd consider it a muffed kick, technically. It hit the player in the helmet, but was recovered by Westwood. And then a couple other big kicks from special teams. Special teams had a good performance today, as well as some good kick returns to go alongside it. But we will hope to see if we can get a word here with Sam. So until then, I will get a couple of these breaks here. It looks like we're just finishing up on breaks. So I will pump these bad boys through real quick. And with that, we will get back to an interview here with Coach Gillis here. 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
0: Welcome back to the Rockin' Eagle, 106.9 and 970 WZAM. Back here at West Ishpeming here, the home of the Patriots. I am here with Coach Gillis after the game here. How are we doing there, Coach?
8: Yeah, we're doing all right. You know, obviously it would have been nice to leave with the win tonight, but, you know, I thought the kids battled hard, and, you know, I thought they had a massive jump from last week to this week, and they matured a lot. So a lot to be proud of, but ultimately would have been nice to leave with the win.
0: I had that written down as well. It felt like, the effort felt like it was there. I felt
8: absolutely.
0: Even in the first game, I felt like it was there in spurts, but today it felt like it was here throughout the whole day. The defense specifically held them to, I think it was 14, up all the way until the fourth quarter. So the defense showed plenty of fight. The offense had its struggles here and there, but, I mean, you're putting in the backup quarterback there with the injury there. How did you feel overall in terms of the offense's performance? Obviously, 8 doesn't look great, but like some things to maybe pull out of it as some positives and some stuff to maybe work on there.
8: No, I mean, the kids battled, and you know, I hate to say they're stuck with a first year play caller, but you know, obviously I'm a young coach myself, and this is my first time calling plays, and I've got a lot to work on. So you know, there's some things I could have done better. There's something the kids could have done better. But end all be all, I was proud of our effort, and you know, again, I got a lot to work on too. You know, I certainly am behind the 8 ball when it comes to calling plays compared to, you know, some of the teams we faced with. You know, Al Stenberg's called plays for longer than maybe I've been alive.
0: Right.
8: You know, Ivan Niemi is for Calumet is a great OC for them. So you know, I mean, there's times where I could have called a better game, but again, I was proud of our kids' effort tonight.
0: Absolutely, absolutely. And then obviously we talked there defensively in terms of they played very well for the first however many minutes there.
8: Yeah, and I mean, we're filling two massive holes with Cody Lorla at our middle backer. You know, our defense has revolved around him to get tackles, and Cohen at an outside backer. I mean, those are two massive, massive holes to fill, and I give a lot of credit to not only our linebacker coach, Ashton Bergman, Tristan Miller, but I mean, man, I mean, Dustin Wayne, I can go on and on about that kid. The amount of growth he's had, not only as a football player these past couple weeks, but as an athlete, has been, I think, one of the cooler parts of this season for us. I mean, Dustin hasn't played since his freshman year, and, I mean, he looked like a freaking four-year starter at linebacker tonight. I mean, he missed some plays, but, man, did he make some plays, and he's learning on the fly. And Alex Turek, he's hasn't played since eighth grade, and he freaking was playing corner for us. He's playing safety in spurts, and we put him an outside backer for the first time tonight to fill in for Cohen, and he played well. And you know, Andrew Beckman, sophomore as well, he played well too and did his job for the most part. I thought D-line at times we were good, but I thought overall they kind of won the line of scrimmage on both sides of the ball. I think that was partially the difference. And you know, DBs had a rough game last week, and they know it. But they were great with their keys this week. You know, we're still a couple plays short in that defensive backfield, but, man, it's a noticeable difference compared to last week for sure.
0: Yes, absolutely. I 100% agree. It was a very big improvement just watching it up here. You could just tell the growth the team did just in a single week of play.
8: Yeah.
0: Against another team that's, like, Bark River Harris was obviously really good last year, and then Calumet's in the same boat here. They're coming off of a tough fought win over Houghton, and then they get another win here, so they are in the right momentum themselves. So it's a couple tough teams to go back-to-back against, and it's nice to see the amount of growth this team has had just in a single week, even down two players, to see the growth and the just pick-me-up ability that those players had.
8: Yeah, no, I mean, it's one of the, I shouldn't say unfortunate, but one of the things about a young team, you know, even some of our seniors are football inexperienced, but, you know, they don't have time to not learn. And I thought the growth from last week to this week was immense. You know, part of it, I think they started trusting themselves a little bit, you know, trusting their keys, trusting their eyes, you know, letting their eyes kind of take them to the play. And again, that's just growth with the team. And, you know, again, would have been great with a win tonight, but I'm proud of our kids' effort.
0: Absolutely. There's no reason not to be anything less than proud of this team for their performance this week. I will let you go here.
8: All right.
0: I appreciate having you there for an interview here to finish off.
8: Yeah.
0: And
8: thank you.
0: Yeah, no problem. That was Coach Sam Gillis there, ladies and gentlemen. And with that, I will put you on your final break, and then we are finishing up. So then, with that, you are listening to Rockin' Eagle 106.9 and 970 WZAM.
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2: Increasing clouds expected for tonight. Scattered showers and storms come in too as temperatures drop back to around 60. Areas of showers and storms forecast to continue into Friday morning, dry after that, but staying mostly cloudy with a high around 72. Mostly cloudy skies remain for Friday night with a low around 61. Sunshine is back for Saturday with a high in the mid-70s. Then passing clouds Saturday night, a low around 60. We'll top out in the upper 70s for Sunday with mostly sunny skies again. Bottoming out around 61 as we head towards Sunday night with partly cloudy skies. A mix of sun and clouds for Labor Day, a high in the mid-70s with a chance of showers and storms. We'll still have a chance of showers and storms Monday night, mostly cloudy to dip back to around 61. Showers and storms are likely Tuesday, a high around 74 and mostly cloudy still. We'll have a continued chance of showers and storms Tuesday night, mostly cloudy as we bottom out around 64. A mix of sun and clouds into Wednesday with a high in the upper 70s and a chance of showers and storms. I'm meteorologist Regina Cole for Marquette's Rocking Eagle. Right now, it's 64 degrees.
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1: Increasing clouds expected for tonight. Scattered showers and storms come in too as temperatures drop back to around 60. Areas of showers and storms forecast to continue into Friday morning, dry after that, but staying mostly cloudy with a high around 72. Mostly cloudy skies remain for Friday night with a low around 61. Sunshine is back for Saturday with a high in the mid-70s. Then passing clouds Saturday night, a low around 60. We'll top out in the upper 70s for Sunday with mostly sunny skies again. Bottoming out around 61 as we head towards Sunday night with partly cloudy skies. A mix of sun and clouds for Labor Day, a high in the mid-70s with a chance of showers and storms. We'll still have a chance of showers and storms Monday night, mostly cloudy to dip back to around 61. Showers and storms are likely Tuesday, a high around 74 and mostly cloudy still. We'll have a continued chance of showers and storms Tuesday night, mostly cloudy as we bottom out around 64. A mix of sun and clouds into Wednesday with a high in the upper 70s and a chance of showers and storms. I'm meteorologist Regina Cole for Marquette's Rocking Eagle. Right now, it's 62 degrees.
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0: This Upper Michigan weather forecast is brought to you by the Skin Lounge, West Washington Street, Marquette, where they blend artistic tattoo work, permanent makeup, and advanced aesthetics.
1: Increasing clouds expected for tonight. Scattered showers and storms come in too as temperatures drop back to around 60. Areas of showers and storms forecast to continue into

0: 84 and mostly cloudy still. We'll have a continued chance of showers and storms Tuesday night. Mostly cloudy as we bottom out around 64. A mix of sun and clouds into Wednesday with a high in the upper 70s and a chance of showers and storms. I'm meteorologist Regina Kroll for Marquette's Rocking Eagle. Right now, it's 62 degrees.
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1: Increasing clouds expected for tonight. Scattered showers and storms come in too as temperatures drop back to around 60. Areas of showers and storms forecast to continue into Friday morning, dry after that, but staying mostly cloudy with a high around 72. Mostly cloudy skies remain for Friday night with a low around 61. Sunshine is back for Saturday with a high in the mid-70s. Then passing clouds Saturday night, a low around 60. We'll top out in the upper 70s for Sunday with mostly sunny skies again. Bottoming out around 61 as we head towards Sunday night with partly cloudy skies. A mix of sun and clouds for Labor Day, a high in the mid-70s with a chance of showers and storms. We'll still have a chance of showers and storms Monday night, mostly cloudy as we dip back to around 61. Showers and storms are likely Tuesday, a high around 74 and mostly cloudy still. We'll have a continued chance of showers and storms Tuesday night, mostly cloudy as we bottom out around 64. A mix of sun and clouds into Wednesday with a high in the upper 70s and a chance of showers and storms. I'm meteorologist Regina Kroll from Marquette's Rocking Eagle. Right now, it's 61 degrees.
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2: Scattered showers and storms expected in the early morning hours with mostly cloudy skies and a low around 60. Areas of showers and storms forecast to continue into Friday morning, dry after that, but staying mostly cloudy with a high around 72. Mostly cloudy skies remain for Friday night with a low around 61. Sunshine is back for Saturday with a high in the mid-70s. Then passing clouds Saturday night, a low around 60. We'll top out in the upper 70s.

0: Right now, it's 62 degrees.
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0: This Upper Michigan weather forecast is brought to you by Midtown Bakery in beautiful downtown Negaunee. They're not ordinary, they're extraordinary.
1: Scattered showers and storms expected in the early morning hours with mostly cloudy skies and a low around 60. Areas of showers and storms forecast to continue into Friday morning, dry after that, but staying mostly cloudy with a high around 72. Mostly cloudy skies remain for Friday night with a low around 61. Sunshine is back for Saturday with a high in the mid-70s. Then passing clouds Saturday night, a low around 60. We'll top out in the upper 70s for Sunday with mostly sunny skies again. Bottoming out around 61 as we head towards Sunday night with partly cloudy skies. A mix of sun and clouds for Labor Day, a high in the mid-70s with a chance of showers and storms. We'll still have a chance of showers and storms Monday night, mostly cloudy to dip back to around 61. Showers and storms are likely Tuesday, a high around 74 and mostly cloudy still. We'll have a continued chance of showers and storms Tuesday night, mostly cloudy as we bottom out around 64. A mix of sun and clouds into Wednesday with a high in the upper 70s and a chance of showers and storms. I'm meteorologist Regina Cole for Marquette's Rocking Eagle. Right now, it's 62 degrees.
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5: Scattered showers and storms expected in the early morning hours with mostly cloudy skies and a low around 60. Areas of showers and storms forecast to continue into Friday morning, dry after that, but staying mostly cloudy with a high around 72. Mostly cloudy skies remain for Friday night with a low around 61. Sunshine is back for Saturday with a high in the mid-70s. Then passing clouds Saturday night, a low around 60. We'll top out in the upper 70s for Sunday with mostly sunny skies again. Bottoming out around 61 as we head towards Sunday night with partly cloudy skies. A mix of sun and clouds for Labor Day, a high in the mid-70s with a chance of showers and storms. We'll still have a chance of showers and storms Monday night, mostly cloudy to dip back to around 61. Showers and storms are likely Tuesday, a high around 74 and mostly cloudy still. We'll have a continued chance of showers and storms Tuesday night, mostly cloudy as we bottom out around 64. A mix of sun and clouds into Wednesday with a high in the upper 70s and a chance of showers and storms. I'm meteorologist Regina Kroll for Marquette's Rocking Eagle. Right now, it's 62 degrees.

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0: 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It's like being tackled by a linebacker. 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
1: Scattered showers and storms expected in the early morning hours with mostly cloudy skies and a low around 60. Areas of showers and storms forecast to continue into Friday morning, dry after that, but staying mostly cloudy with a high around 72. Mostly cloudy skies remain for Friday night with a low around 61. Sunshine is back for Saturday with a high in the mid-70s. Then passing clouds Saturday night, a low around 60. We'll top out in the upper 70s for Sunday with mostly sunny skies again. Bottoming out around 61 as we head towards Sunday night with partly cloudy skies. A mix of sun and clouds for Labor Day, a high in the mid-70s with a chance of showers and storms. We'll still have a chance of showers and storms Monday night, mostly cloudy to dip back to around 61. Showers and storms are likely Tuesday, a high around 74 and mostly cloudy still. We'll have a continued chance of showers and storms Tuesday night, mostly cloudy as we bottom out around 64. A mix of sun and clouds into Wednesday with a high in the upper 70s and a chance of showers and storms. I'm meteorologist Regina Kroll for Marquette's Rocking Eagle. Right now, it's 62 degrees.
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1: This Upper Michigan weather forecast is brought to you by Marquette GMC. Whether you're looking for a vehicle to purchase, need maintenance, or have an unfortunate accident, they'll take care of you.
2: Scattered showers and storms expected in the early morning hours with mostly cloudy skies and a low around 60. Areas of showers and storms forecast to continue into Friday morning, dry after that, but staying mostly cloudy with a high around 72. Mostly cloudy skies remain for Friday night with a low around 61. Sunshine is back for Saturday with a high in the mid-70s. Then passing clouds Saturday night, a low around 60. We'll top out in the upper 70s for Sunday with mostly sunny skies again. Bottoming out around 61 as we head towards Sunday night with partly cloudy skies. A mix of sun and clouds for Labor Day, a high in the mid-70s with a chance of showers and storms. We'll still have a chance of showers and storms Monday night, mostly cloudy to dip back to around 61. Showers and storms are likely Tuesday, a high around 74 and mostly cloudy still. We'll have a continued chance of showers and storms Tuesday night, mostly cloudy as we bottom out around 64. A mix of sun and clouds into Wednesday with a high in the upper 70s and a chance of showers and storms. I'm meteorologist Regina Cole for Marquette's Rocking Eagle. Right now, it's 62 degrees.

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2: Scattered showers and storms expected in the early morning hours with mostly cloudy skies and a low around 60. Areas of showers and storms forecast to continue into Friday morning, dry after that, but staying mostly cloudy with a high around 72. Mostly cloudy skies remain for Friday night with a low around 61. Sunshine is back for Saturday with a high in the mid-70s. Then passing clouds Saturday night, a low around 60. We'll top out in the upper 70s for Sunday with mostly sunny skies again. Bottoming out around 61 as we head towards Sunday night with partly cloudy skies. A mix of sun and clouds for Labor Day, high in the mid-70s, with a chance of showers and storms. We'll still have a chance of showers and storms Monday night, mostly cloudy to dip back to around 61. Showers and storms are likely Tuesday, a high around 74 and mostly cloudy still. We'll have a continued chance of showers and storms Tuesday night, mostly cloudy as we bottom out around 64. A mix of sun and clouds into Wednesday with a high in the upper 70s and a chance of showers and storms. I'm meteorologist Regina Cole for Marquette's Rocking Eagle. Right now, it's 62 degrees.
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3: Scattered showers and storms expected in the early morning hours with mostly cloudy skies and a low around 60. Areas of showers and storms forecast to continue into Friday morning, dry after that, but staying mostly cloudy with a high around 72. Mostly cloudy skies remain for Friday night with a low around 61. Sunshine is back for Saturday with a high in the mid-70s. Then passing clouds Saturday night, a low around 60. We'll top out in the upper 70s for Sunday with mostly sunny skies again. Bottoming out around 61 as we head towards Sunday night with partly cloudy skies. A mix of sun and clouds for Labor Day, high in the mid-70s, with a chance of showers and storms. We'll still have a chance of showers and storms Monday night, mostly cloudy to dip back to around 61. Showers and storms are likely Tuesday, a high around 74 and mostly cloudy still. We'll have a continued chance of showers and storms Tuesday night, mostly cloudy as we bottom out around 64. A mix of sun and clouds into Wednesday with a high in the upper 70s and a chance of showers and storms. I'm meteorologist Regina Cole for Marquette's Rocking Eagle. Right now, it's 62 degrees.

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0: This Upper Michigan weather forecast is brought to you by the Skin Lounge, West Washington Street, Marquette, where they blend artistic tattoo work, permanent makeup, and advanced aesthetics.
1: Scattered showers and storms expected in the early morning hours with mostly cloudy skies and a low around 60. Areas of showers and storms forecast to continue into Friday morning, dry after that, but staying mostly cloudy with a high around 72. Mostly cloudy skies remain for Friday night with a low around 61. Sunshine is back for Saturday with a high in the mid-70s. Then passing clouds Saturday night, a low around 60. We'll top out in the upper 70s for Sunday with mostly sunny skies again. Bottoming out around 61 as we head towards Sunday night with partly cloudy skies. A mix of sun and clouds for Labor Day, a high in the mid-70s with a chance of showers and storms. We'll still have a chance of showers and storms Monday night, mostly cloudy to dip back to around 61. Showers and storms are likely Tuesday, a high around 74 and mostly cloudy still. We'll have a continued chance of showers and storms Tuesday night, mostly cloudy as we bottom out around 64. A mix of sun and clouds into Wednesday with a high in the upper 70s and a chance of showers and storms. I'm meteorologist Regina Kroll from Marquette's Rocking Eagle. Right now, it's 63 degrees.
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2: Scattered showers and storms expected in the early morning hours with mostly cloudy skies and a low around 60. Areas of showers and storms forecast to continue into Friday morning, dry after that, but staying mostly cloudy with a high around 72. Mostly cloudy skies remain for Friday night with a low around 61. Sunshine is back for Saturday with a high in the mid-70s. Then passing clouds Saturday night, a low around 60. We'll top out in the upper 70s for Sunday with mostly sunny skies again. Bottoming out around 61 as we head towards Sunday night with partly cloudy skies. A mix of sun and clouds for Labor Day, a high in the mid-70s with a chance of showers and storms. We'll still have a chance of showers and storms Monday night, mostly cloudy to dip back to around 61. Showers and storms are likely Tuesday, a high around 74 and mostly cloudy still. We'll have a continued chance of showers and storms Tuesday night, mostly cloudy as we bottom out around 64. A mix of sun and clouds into Wednesday with a high in the upper 70s and a chance of showers and storms. I'm meteorologist Regina Kroll for Marquette's Rocking Eagle. Right now, it's 63 degrees.

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2: Scattered showers and storms expected in the early morning hours with mostly cloudy skies and a low around 60. Areas of showers and storms forecast to continue into Friday morning, dry after that, but staying mostly cloudy with a high around 72. Mostly cloudy skies remain for Friday night with a low around 61. Sunshine is back for Saturday with a high in the mid-70s. Then passing clouds Saturday night, a low around 60. We'll top out in the upper 70s for Sunday with mostly sunny skies again. Bottoming out around 61 as we head towards Sunday night with partly cloudy skies. A mix of sun and clouds for Labor Day, a high in the mid-70s with a chance of showers and storms. We'll still have a chance of showers and storms Monday night, mostly cloudy to dip back to around 61. Showers and storms are likely Tuesday, a high around 74 and mostly cloudy still. We'll have a continued chance of showers and storms Tuesday night, mostly cloudy as we bottom out around 64. A mix of sun and clouds into Wednesday with a high in the upper 70s and a chance of showers and storms. I'm meteorologist Regina Cole for Marquette's Rocking Eagle. Right now, it's 63 degrees.
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1: This Upper Michigan weather forecast is brought to you by Midtown Bakery in beautiful downtown Negaunee. They're not ordinary. They're extraordinary.
2: Scattered showers and storms expected in the early morning hours with mostly cloudy skies and a low around 60. Areas of showers and storms forecast to continue into Friday morning, dry after that, but staying mostly cloudy with a high around 72. Mostly cloudy skies remain for Friday night with a low around 61. Sunshine is back for Saturday with a high in the mid-70s. Then passing clouds Saturday night, a low around 60. We'll top out in the upper 70s for Sunday with mostly sunny skies again. Bottoming out around 61 as we head towards Sunday night with partly cloudy skies. A mix of sun and clouds for Labor Day, a high in the mid-70s with a chance of showers and storms. We'll still have a chance of showers and storms Monday night, mostly cloudy to dip back to around 61. Showers and storms are likely Tuesday, a high around 74 and mostly cloudy still. We'll have a continued chance of showers and storms Tuesday night, mostly cloudy as we bottom out around 64. A mix of sun and clouds into Wednesday with a high in the upper 70s and a chance of showers and storms. I'm meteorologist Regina Kroll from Marquette's Rocking Eagle. Right now, it's 63 degrees.

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Is this Pemmings rock? We're the UP's rock. The Rockin' Eagle, 98.7, 106.9.

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2: A few showers possible in the area early today. Otherwise, mostly cloudy, maybe some afternoon sunshine. Highs top out near 72 degrees. Winds northeasterly around 5 miles per hour. Tonight, some cloudiness can linger early. Winds will be light. Lows drop to 61. Saturday, mostly sunny. Highs warm into the mid-70s. Winds northeast around 5 miles per hour. Saturday night, clear to partly cloudy skies. Light winds. Lows fall back to 60. Looking ahead to Sunday, lots more sunshine. Highs reach 78. Sunday night, clear to partly cloudy. Lows head down to 61. Labor Day, partly sunny. Chance for showers developing or building into the area. Highs climb into the mid-70s. Monday night, another chance for showers, but mainly after midnight. Lows head back down to 61. And then Tuesday, showers likely before noon, and highs once again head into the 70s. I'm Phil Jensko for Marquette's Rocking Eagle. Right now it's 62.
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1: 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Open daily 8 to 4.
2: A few showers possible in the area early today. Otherwise, mostly cloudy. Maybe some afternoon sunshine. Highs top out near 72 degrees. Winds northeasterly around 5 miles per hour. Tonight, some cloudiness can linger early. Winds will be light. Lows drop to 61. Saturday, mostly sunny. Highs warm into the mid-70s. Winds northeast around 5 miles per hour. Saturday night, clear to partly cloudy skies. Light winds. Lows fall back to 60. Looking ahead to Sunday, lots more sunshine. Highs reach 78. Sunday night, clear to partly cloudy. Lows head down to 61. Labor Day, partly sunny. Chance for showers developing or building into the area. Highs climb into the mid-70s. Monday night, another chance for showers, but mainly after midnight. Lows head back down to 61. And then Tuesday, showers likely before noon, and highs once again head into the 70s. I'm Phil Jensko for Marquette's Rocking Eagle. Right now it's 62.
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0: 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In your car. In the office, or with your brother's girlfriend. Hey, we're just doing our job. The Rockin' Eagle.

0: Hey, it's Mitch Bolo. 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

0: There's Rob Zombie. I'm a rock and roller right here on the Rocket Eagle. 98.7, 106.9 Marquette. Before that, Devour the Day. Welcome to the 6 o'clock hour here on this Friday morning. My name is Mitch Bolo. We're getting things set here for the morning's train and got some coffee brewing. Got some breakfast in the toaster oven. I'm ready to go. Let's end this week and get into the weekend. First things first here, let's take a look at your weather.
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2: A few showers possible in the area early today. Otherwise, mostly cloudy, maybe some afternoon sunshine. Highs top out near 72 degrees. Winds northeasterly around 5 miles per hour. Tonight, some cloudiness can linger early. Winds will be light. Lows drop to 61. Saturday, mostly sunny. Highs warm into the mid-70s. Winds northeast around 5 miles per hour. Saturday night, clear to partly cloudy skies. Light winds. Lows fall back to 60. Looking ahead to Sunday, lots more sunshine. Highs reach 78. Sunday night, clear to partly cloudy. Lows head down to 61. Labor Day, partly sunny. Chance for showers developing or building into the area. Highs climb into the mid-70s. Monday night, another chance for showers, but mainly after midnight. Lows head back down to 61. And then Tuesday, showers likely before noon, and highs once again head into the 70s. I'm Phil Jensko for Marquette's Rocking Eagle. Right now it's 61.
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4: 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All you have to do is be playing with your Rewards Club card during the drawings to be eligible to win a share of $38,000. Rake in the rewards this September at Ojibwa Casino, Barriga, and Marquette.
5: Russell Means was an Oglala Lakota activist, actor, and writer, one of the most influential voices for Native rights in modern history. He rose to prominence as a leader in the American Indian Movement, or AIM, joining in 1968 and later serving as its first national director. Means helped lead landmark actions that brought global attention to indigenous issues, the occupation of Alcatraz, the 1971 protest at Mount Rushmore, and the 1973 standoff at Wounded Knee, South Dakota. He also carried his activism into the arts, starring as Chingachgook in The Last of the Mohicans and voicing Chief Powhatan in Disney's Pocahontas. Through film, he showed Native strength and humanity to audiences worldwide. Means wasn't afraid to challenge systems, running for the Libertarian presidential nomination, declaring the Republic of Lakota, and publishing his autobiography, Where White Men Fear to Tread. Bold, outspoken, and fearless, Russell Means changed how America saw Native people and how Native people saw themselves. Wambli Ohitika, Russell Charles Means, passed away in 2012 at the age of 72.
3: This has been another Native History Minute, brought to you by the Ojibwa Casinos of Barriga and Marquette.
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There's Sabaton featuring Nothing More, Crossing the Rubicon, right here on the Rocket Eagle, 98.7, 106.9 Marquette. All right, rockers, we're on the move now. My name is Mitch Bolo. This is the Morning Strain. It's show 139 of 2026, and today is National Wildlife Day. It's also Bring Your Manners to Work Day. Celebrate accordingly. We have Rise Against and Black Label Society on deck right now. Here's Pop Evil with Deal with the Devil on the Rockin' Eagle, 98.7, 106.9 Marquette.

There's Rise Against the Good Left Undone right here on the Rocket Eagle, 98.7, 106.9 Marquette. Before that, Pop Evil and some Sabaton featuring Nothing More back there for you, too. My name's Mitch Bolo. This is the Morning Strain. We're streaming from keepitintheup.com. You can also find us on Facebook. Let's take a look at today's question. Today is National Bring Your Manners to Work Day. Today's question, did you ever see somebody not bring their manners to work? Today is Bring Your Manners to Work Day. Today's question, do you ever see anybody not bring their manners to work? Well, I mean, yeah, mostly I feel like it was like food in the food industry. A lot of food industry people just kind of a little bit grumpy sometimes. And, you know, they got a tough job. So, yeah. And that's, you know, those are the ones I interact with. I'm sure there's a lot of grumpy people in their jobs. I just don't interact with those people. Also, I remember one time I was at a grocery store. I won't say which one, but there's a cashier who, like, he had messed up on something with the machines, or maybe I messed up. I had to go get some. I can't remember what it was, but he got so mad. He was like, ugh! He, like, growled really loud. And usually I'm like, you know, I don't really care about professionalism that much, obviously. But he just straight growled like an animal. And I was like, you can't be doing that. Anyway, yeah, that wasn't, he didn't have very good manners that day. All right, let's jump back into the music. It's early, but hey, it's Friday. This is Black Label Society, Name and Blood on the Rocket Eagle 98.7, 106.9 Marquette. 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
11: A few showers possible in the area early today. Otherwise, mostly cloudy. Maybe some afternoon sunshine. Highs top out near 72 degrees. Winds northeasterly around 5 miles per hour. Tonight, some cloudiness can linger early. Winds will be light. Lows drop to 61. Saturday, mostly sunny. Highs warm into the mid-70s. Winds northeast around 5 miles per hour. Saturday night, clear to partly cloudy skies. Light winds. Lows fall back to 60. Looking ahead to Sunday, lots more sunshine. Highs reach 78. Sunday night, clear to partly cloudy. Lows head down to 61. Labor Day, partly sunny. Chance for showers developing or building into the area. Highs climb into the mid-70s. Monday night, another chance for showers, but mainly after midnight. Lows head back down to 61. And then Tuesday, showers likely before noon, and highs once again head into the 70s. I'm Phil Jensko for Marquette's Rocking Eagle. Right now it's 61.

out there. It's Motionless in White, brand new Numb, right here on the Rockin' Eagle, 98.7, 106.9 Marquette. My name is Mitch Polo. This is The Morning Strain, and the show is brought to you by the Fifth and Elm Coffee House in Hancock, fueling the UP one cup at a time. Swing in for fresh brewed coffee, killer breakfast wraps, and that cozy vibe that gets your day moving. Fifth and Elm, drink local, wake local. Nate Vickers is on deck right now. 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

0: There's Nate Vickers falling away from heaven right here on the Rockin' Eagle. 98.7, 106.9 Marquette. Before that, Linkin Park. It's Emotionless and White back there for you, too. My name is Mitch Bolo. This is the Morning Strain. I'm here Monday through Friday from 6 to 10, Saturdays from 8 to 1. Checking the calendar here. We have 3 days till Labor Day. There are 5 days till the regular football season begins. We have 18 days of summer left, and there are 57 days till Halloween. Coming up, we have your random facts and more of the best in rock.
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0: Rockin' Eagle, 98.7, 106.9 Marquette. Before we jump back into the music, let's take a look at the random facts here today. You're taller in the morning than at night. The oldest goldfish lived to be around 43 years old. And Andrew Johnson was buried with his head on the Constitution. Wait, what? Andrew Johnson was buried with his head on the Constitution. The 17th president died on July 31st, 1875. And per his instructions, his body was wrapped in the American flag and a copy of the Constitution placed under his head for, it doesn't say what reason. Just because he's like, I just want the Constitution as a pillow. That's why. Here's Metallica, Enter Sandman on the Rockin' Eagle. 98.7, 106.9 Marquette.

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0: least I can be myself when I'm with anyone. 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

0: There's Blackstone Cherry with Deep right here on the Rockin' Eagle, 98.7, 106.9 Mark. And before that, Disturbed. Welcome to the 7 o'clock hour here on this Friday. Coming up in this one, we'll take a look at the rock news. We'll see who's stage bound, and we'll have your trailer buzz. Right now, we send it to weather.
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2: A few showers possible in the area early today. Otherwise, mostly cloudy. Maybe some afternoon sunshine. Highs top out near 72 degrees. Winds northeasterly around 5 miles per hour. Tonight, some cloudiness can linger early. Winds will be light. Lows drop to 61. Saturday, mostly sunny. Highs warm into the mid-70s. Winds northeast around 5 miles per hour. Saturday night, clear to partly cloudy skies. Light winds. Lows fall back to 60. Looking ahead to Sunday, lots more sunshine. Highs reach 78. Sunday night, clear to partly cloudy. Lows head down to 61. Labor Day, partly sunny. Chance for showers developing or building into the area. Highs climb into the mid-70s. Monday night, another chance for showers, but mainly after midnight. Lows head back down to 61. And then Tuesday, showers likely before noon, and highs once again head into the 70s. I'm Phil Jensko for Marquette's Rocking Eagle. Right now, it's 61.
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There's Through Fire with Doubt right here on The Rockin' Eagle, 98.7, 106.9 Marquette. My name is Mitch Bolo. This is The Morning Strain. It's time to take a look at the rock news here today. Slash has reissued music of Universal Studios Hollywood Halloween Horror Nights Volume 1 and Volume 2 on vinyl. The original vinyl releases of both albums sold out quickly in 2025. Motionless and White have released a couple of covers they recorded before their 2010 debut album Creatures. Check out their takes on Goo Goo Dolls' Iris and Rob Zombie's Dragula on YouTube. And Def Leppard have posted a video where they give their first ever reviews of truck stops in England. You can also find that on YouTube. I'm gonna watch that. Here's Dead with Anti-Everything on The Rockin' Eagle, 98.7, 106.9 Marquette.

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5: This Upper Michigan weather forecast is brought to you by the Skin Lounge, West Washington Street, Marquette, where they blend artistic tattoo work, permanent makeup, and advanced aesthetics.
6: A few showers possible in the area early today. Otherwise, mostly cloudy, maybe some afternoon sunshine. Highs top out near 72 degrees. Winds northeasterly around 5 miles per hour. Tonight, some cloudiness can linger early. Winds will be light. Lows drop to 61. Saturday, mostly sunny. Highs warm into the mid-70s. Winds northeast around 5 miles per hour. Saturday night, clear to partly cloudy skies, light winds, lows fall back to 60. Looking ahead to Sunday, lots more sunshine, highs reach 78. Sunday night, clear to partly cloudy, lows head down to 61. Labor Day, partly sunny, chance for showers developing or building into the area, highs climb into the mid-70s. Monday night, another chance for showers, but mainly after midnight, lows head back down to 61. And then Tuesday, showers likely before noon and highs once again head into the 70s. I'm Phil Jensko for Marquette's Rocking Eagle.
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There's Buck Cherry. Talk to me right here on the Rockin' Eagle, 98.7, 106.9 Marquette. My name is Mitch Bolo. This is the Morning Strain. Let's take a look at who's going to be on a stage near you. It's time for Stage Bound, brought to you by the 5th and Elm Coffee House at the Orpheum Theater in Hancock. It was a great show coming up Friday, September 11th. Lena Mod, Bees, Joe Poe. Lena Mod returns with a brand new album to celebrate. 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And let's see here, Sunday at the Pabst Theater in Milwaukee, it's the Wallflowers. And Saturday, September 19th, at the Soaring Eagle Resort in Mount Pleasant, Michigan, it's Alanis Morissette. If you're a performer or an establishment owner with a stage and you'd like to be featured on the Stage Bound segment, please email boloprod@gmail.com. 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Here's some Slayer for you, Rain and Blood.

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You never have to go home. Copper Country's The Rockin' Eagle. 98.7, 106.9 Marquette.

0: There's the Pretty Reckless when I wake up right here on the Rockin' Eagle, 98.7, 106.9 Marquette. Before that, we had Slayer and Buck Cherry. My name's Mitch Bolo. This is the Morning Strain. I'm here Monday through Friday from 6 to 10, Saturdays from 8 to 1. Checking the calendar here. We have 3 days till Labor Day. There are 5 days till the regular football season begins. We have 18 days of summer left, and there are 57 days till Halloween. Just after this, we'll have some trailer buzz and more of the best in rock.
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0: there. Shine Down, Safe and Sound, right here on the Rocket Eagle. 98.7, 106.9 Marquette. Before that, some Pop Evil to get us into the 8 o'clock hour here on this Friday morning. My name is Mitch Paulo. This is the morning's train coming up in this one. We'll take a look at the sports report. We'll have the highlights from the late night shows and your brain strain question. Right now, we send it to weather.
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2: A few showers possible in the area early today. Otherwise, mostly cloudy. Maybe some afternoon sunshine. Highs top out near 72 degrees. Winds northeasterly around 5 miles per hour. Tonight, some cloudiness can linger early. Winds will be light. Lows drop to 61. Saturday, mostly sunny, highs warm into the mid-70s, winds northeast around 5 miles per hour. Saturday night, clear to partly cloudy skies, light winds, lows fall back to 60. Looking ahead to Sunday, lots more sunshine, highs reach 78. Sunday night, clear to partly cloudy, lows head down to 61. Labor Day, partly sunny, chance for showers developing or building into the area, highs climb into the mid-70s. Monday night, another chance for showers, but mainly after midnight. Lows head back down to 61. And then Tuesday, showers likely before noon, and highs once again head into the 70s. I'm Phil Jensko for Marquette's Rocking Eagle.
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0: There's Alter Bridge, my champion, right here on the Rockin' Eagle, 98.7, 106.9 Marquette. Before that, some Blackstone Cherry. My name is Mitch Bolo. This is the Morning Strain. We're ripping through the 8 o'clock hour here on this Friday morning. Coming up in just a bit here, we'll have the highlights from the late night shows and your brain strain question. Right now, it's time for a look at sports, which are brought to you by...
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0: Here's Marquette Police Patrol Captain Jim Finkbeiner with a reminder that a new city law says you can't ride any kind of bikes on downtown or 3rd Street sidewalks.
1: In the downtown area, the DDA area, which includes Washington Street from Lakeshore to 7th, 3rd Street from Fair to Baraga, and South Front Street from Ridge to Baraga. Those streets are considered the downtown areas. Those sidewalks, you can't ride a bike. And really any mobility device. That means e-bikes, scooters, electric skateboards, all those type of things. You can't ride those on the sidewalks in those particular sidewalks ever. Take the caveat that a mobility device also includes wheelchairs, electric wheelchairs. That, of course, is always allowed. That's an ADA, and we would never restrict that. So anybody that's in a wheelchair, electric wheelchair, obviously you have the right to be on the sidewalk. That is never in question. But e-bikes, pedal bikes, scooters, whether they're electrified or not, all those type of things, Segways, none of that can be on the sidewalks in those areas like I just reiterated.
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7: A few showers possible in the area early today. Otherwise, mostly cloudy, maybe some afternoon sunshine. Highs top out near 72 degrees. Winds northeasterly around 5 miles per hour. Tonight, some cloudiness can linger early. Winds will be light. Lows drop to 61. Saturday, mostly sunny. Highs warm into the mid-70s. Winds northeast around 5 miles per hour. Saturday night, clear to partly cloudy skies. Light winds. Lows fall back to 60. Looking at to Sunday, lots more sunshine. Highs reach 78. Sunday night, clear to partly cloudy. Lows head down to 61. Labor Day, partly sunny. Chance for showers developing or building into the area. Highs climb into the mid-70s. Monday night, another chance for showers, but mainly after midnight. Lows head back down to 61. And then Tuesday, showers likely before noon, and highs once again head into the 70s. I'm Phil Jensko for Marquette's Rocking Eagle. Right now it's 62.

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0: There's Mastodon, Snakes for Dinner, right here on the Rockin' Eagle, 98.7, 106.9. Mark Ed before that, MGK and Fred Durst, and some Bush back there for you, too. My name is Mitch Bolo. This is the Morning Strain. It's time for the Brain Strain question here today. We go to the Random Trivia Generator, and how about the Entertainment category? The film Robin Hood, Prince of Thieves, was released in what year? The film Robin Hood, Prince of Thieves, was released in what year? Your answer, just after this.
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0: Rockin' Eagle, 98.7, 106.9 Marquette. Before the break, we gave you a brain strain question from the Random Trivia Generator. And the entertainment category, the film Robin Hood, Prince of Thieves, was released in what year? The film Robin Hood, Prince of Thieves, was released in what year? The answer to your brain strain question is 1991. It was in 1991 the film Robin Hood, Prince of Thieves, was released. 1991. I was three when that movie came out. Here's Blink-182, She's Out of Her Mind, on the Rockin' Eagle, 98.7, 106.9, Marquette.

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0: There's Avatar, Crying Fire, right here on the Rocket Eagle, 98.7, 106.9 Marquette. Before that, some Royal Blood to get us into the 9 o'clock hour here on this Friday morning. My name is Mitch Bolo. This is the Morning Strain. Coming up in this one, we'll have an LOL and the not headline news. Right now, we send it to weather.
1: 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They're not ordinary, they're extraordinary.
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0: There's Hailstorm back from the dead right here on the Rockin' Eagle, 98.7, 106.9 Marquette. My name is Mitch Polo. This is the Morning Strain. Coming up in just a bit here, we'll have the not headline news, but right now, it's time for an LOL. America is feeling the heat of summer. Here's comedian Jim Gaffigan on the hottest season of the year.
1: It's so weird to be places where summer is the enemy. Like in the Southwest, they talk about summer like it's an ex-lover they never want to see again.
2: We gotta get out of here before summer gets here. Last year I couldn't leave my house when summer was here.
1: You ever notice the further north you go, the more obsessed people are with summer? In February I was in Bangor, Maine, and everyone was talking about summer. Everyone I met, they're like, you gotta come back during summer, you gotta come back. Which is a strange way to greet someone. Hi, how are you? Come back later. And it was everyone. You gotta come back during summer. But I'm here now. Just make sure you come back. I didn't want to come the first time. But I love how northern cities sell summer. They're like, summer here is unbelievable. It's perfect. For 1/12 of the year, it's ideal. Otherwise, it's a tundra filled with alcoholism and depression. But for those 13 odd days, that's worth it.

0: Marquette City Police Chief Ryan Grimm talks about a certain type of e-bike not allowed in the city.
1: The e-motos, or e-motorcycles, e-dirt bikes, whatever you want to call them, those are not allowed on the multi-use path or actually on any city street. We see them all the time. We've been dealing with them the best we can, but they're very dangerous, and they certainly are not allowed on the multi-use path. Yeah, it's those smaller-looking motorcycles that you see out on the streets. They don't have pedals, or if they do, they're not functioning pedals, and they've got a lot more than the 750 watts that are allowed. The people that we're seeing driving them are not normally licensed individuals, so to actually get it street legal, it would have to be registered, insured. You'd have to have a cycle endorsement. You'd have to have a driver's license. So that stuff is not what we're experiencing when we're trying to enforce that.
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0: Here's Marquette Police Patrol Captain Jim Finkbeiner with a reminder that a new city law says you can't ride any kind of bikes on downtown or 3rd Street sidewalks.
1: In the downtown area, the DDA area, which includes Washington Street from Lakeshore to 7th, 3rd Street from Fair to Barraga, and South Front Street from Ridge to Barraga. Those streets are considered the downtown areas. Those sidewalks, you can't ride a bike. And really any mobility device. That means e-bikes, scooters, electric skateboards, all those type of things. You can't ride those on the sidewalks in those particular sidewalks ever. Take the caveat that a mobility device also includes wheelchairs, electric wheelchairs. That, of course, is always allowed. That's an ADA, and we would never restrict that. So anybody that's in a wheelchair, electric wheelchair, obviously you have the right to be on the sidewalk. That is never in question. But e-bikes, pedal bikes, scooters, whether they're electrified or not, all those type of things, Segways, none of that can be on the sidewalks in those areas like I just reiterated.
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1: For today, showers and thundershowers likely, especially through midday, becoming more hit or miss in coverage into the afternoon, high temperatures climbing up into the lower 70s. Then for tonight, slight chance for a spotty evening shower, otherwise mostly cloudy, will drop back to lows in the upper 50s to lower 60s. For your Saturday, partial sunshine to start, then a good deal of sun into the afternoon, high temperatures in the low to mid 70s. We'll have our winds light out of the northeast. Clear and calm Saturday nights with mid to upper 50s for overnight low temperatures. And looking at your Sunday, still a dry and mostly sunny forecast there. A few degrees warmer with highs approaching the upper 70s. Labor Day Monday itself, a chance for a hit or miss shower into the afternoon developing with highs in the low to mid 70s. And then rain more likely into next Tuesday. And that's your latest forecast. I'm meteorologist Michael Caro for Marquette's Rockin' Eagle. Right now, it's 62.
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2: For today, showers and thundershowers likely, especially through midday, becoming more hit or miss in coverage into the afternoon, high temperatures climbing up into the lower 70s. Then for tonight, slight chance for a spotty evening shower, otherwise mostly cloudy, will drop back to lows in the upper 50s to lower 60s. For your Saturday, partial sunshine to start, then a good deal of sun into the afternoon, high temperatures in the low to mid 70s. We'll have our winds light out of the northeast. Clear and calm Saturday night, with mid to upper 50s for overnight low temperatures. And looking at your Sunday, still a dry and mostly sunny forecast there. A few degrees warmer with highs approaching the upper 70s. Labor Day Monday itself, a chance for a hit or miss shower into the afternoon developing, with highs in the low to mid 70s. And then rain more likely into next Tuesday. And that's your latest forecast. I'm meteorologist Michael Caro for Marquette's Rockin' Eagle. Currently, it's 63.
3: 90s rock. Hey, wait, I gotta lose the way. 2000s rock. I'm away. The rock of now. Rock, I'm gonna lose it. Hey, I'm gonna be okay. The Rockin' Eagle.

0: Here's Marquette City Police Patrol Captain Jim Finkbeiner with a reminder of what to do when you see flashing lights on a school bus.
1: 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If you pass the bus at that point, when the lights are red, that is a violation you can be ticketed for. And you shouldn't move your car until those red lights are off and the bus starts to actually move, because then you know that the bus driver has got everybody settled down and everything's good.
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2: For today, showers and thundershowers likely, especially through midday, becoming more hit or miss in coverage into the afternoon. High temperatures climbing up into the lower 70s. Then for tonight, slight chance for a spotty evening shower, otherwise mostly cloudy, will drop back to lows in the upper 50s to lower 60s. For your Saturday, partial sunshine to start, then a good deal of sun into the afternoon, high temperatures in the low to mid 70s. We'll have our winds light out of the northeast. Clear and calm Saturday nights, with mid to upper 50s for overnight low temperatures. And looking at your Sunday, still a dry and mostly sunny forecast there. A few degrees warmer with highs approaching the upper 70s. Labor Day Monday itself, a chance for a hit or miss shower into the afternoon developing, with highs in the low to mid 70s, and then rain more likely into next Tuesday. And that's your latest forecast. I'm meteorologist Michael Caro for Marquette's Rockin' Eagle. Currently, it's 63.
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1: Yeah, here we go for the 100th time. 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Throw them up and let something shine. 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Feel

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8: For today, showers and thundershowers likely, especially through midday, becoming more hit or miss in coverage into the afternoon. High temperatures climbing up into the lower 70s. Then for tonight, slight chance for a spotty evening shower, otherwise mostly cloudy, will drop back to lows in the upper 50s to lower 60s. For your Saturday, partial sunshine to start, then a good deal of sun into the afternoon, high temperatures in the low to mid 70s. We'll have our winds light out of the northeast. Clear and calm Saturday night, with mid to upper 50s for overnight low temperatures. And looking at your Sunday, still a dry and mostly sunny forecast there. A few degrees warmer, with highs approaching the upper 70s. Labor Day Monday itself, a chance for a hit or miss shower into the afternoon developing, with highs in the low to mid 70s. And then rain more likely into next Tuesday. And that's your latest forecast. I'm meteorologist Michael Caro for Marquette's Rockin' Eagle. Currently, it's 63.
9: Going to work isn't so bad. 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

0: Here's Marquette Police Patrol Captain Jim Finkbeiner with a reminder that a new city law says you can't ride any kind of bikes on downtown or 3rd Street sidewalks.
1: In the downtown area, the DDA area, which includes Washington Street from Lakeshore to 7th, 3rd Street from Fair to Baraga, and South Front Street from Ridge to Baraga. Those streets are considered the downtown areas. Those sidewalks, you can't ride a bike. And really any mobility device. That means e-bikes, scooters, electric skateboards, all those type of things. You can't ride those on the sidewalks in those particular sidewalks ever. Take the caveat that a mobility device also includes wheelchairs, electric wheelchairs. That, of course, is always allowed. That's an ADA, and we would never restrict that. So anybody that's in a wheelchair, electric wheelchair, obviously you have the right to be on the sidewalk. That is never in question. But e-bikes, pedal bikes, scooters, whether they're electrified or not, all those type of things, Segways, none of that can be on the sidewalks in those areas like I just reiterated.
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0: This Upper Michigan weather forecast is brought to you by the Skin Lounge, West Washington Street, Marquette, where they blend artistic tattoo work, permanent makeup, and advanced aesthetics.
1: For today, showers and thundershowers likely, especially through midday, becoming more hit or miss in coverage into the afternoon, high temperatures climbing up into the lower 70s. Then for tonight, slight chance for a spotty evening shower, otherwise mostly cloudy, will drop back to lows in the upper 50s to lower 60s. For your Saturday, partial sunshine to start, then a good deal of sun into the afternoon, high temperatures in the low to mid 70s. We'll have our winds light out of the northeast. Clear and calm Saturday nights with mid to upper 50s for overnight low temperatures. And looking at your Sunday, still a dry and mostly sunny forecast there. A few degrees warmer with highs approaching the upper 70s. Labor Day Monday itself, a chance for a hit or miss shower into the afternoon developing with highs in the low to mid 70s. And then rain more likely into next Tuesday. And that's your latest forecast. I'm meteorologist Michael Caro for Marquette's Rockin' Eagle. Right now it's 64.
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7: For today, showers and thundershowers likely, especially through midday, becoming more hit or miss in coverage into the afternoon. High temperatures climbing up into the lower 70s. Then for tonight, slight chance for a spotty evening shower, otherwise mostly cloudy, will drop back to lows in the upper 50s to lower 60s. For your Saturday, partial sunshine to start, then a good deal of sun into the afternoon, high temperatures in the low to mid 70s. We'll have our winds light out of the northeast. Clear and calm Saturday nights, with mid to upper 50s for overnight low temperatures. And looking at your Sunday, still a dry and mostly sunny forecast there. A few degrees warmer with highs approaching the upper 70s. Labor Day Monday itself, a chance for a hit or miss shower into the afternoon developing, with highs in the low to mid 70s. And then rain more likely into next Tuesday. And that's your latest forecast. I'm meteorologist Michael Caro for Marquette's Rockin' Eagle. Currently 65 degrees.
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2: For today, showers and thundershowers likely, especially through midday, becoming more hit or miss in coverage into the afternoon. High temperatures climbing up into the lower 70s. Then for tonight, slight chance for a spotty evening shower, otherwise mostly cloudy, will drop back to lows in the upper 50s to lower 60s. For your Saturday, partial sunshine to start, then a good deal of sun into the afternoon, high temperatures in the low to mid 70s. We'll have our winds light out of the northeast. Clear and calm Saturday night, with mid to upper 50s for overnight low temperatures. And looking at your Sunday, still a dry and mostly sunny forecast there. A few degrees warmer with highs approaching the upper 70s. Labor Day Monday itself, a chance for a hit or miss shower into the afternoon developing, with highs in the low to mid 70s. And then rain more likely into next Tuesday. And that's your latest forecast. I'm meteorologist Michael Caro for Marquette's Rockin' Eagle. Currently 65 degrees.
3: Marquette City Police Captain Jim Finkbeiner reminds you there are a few things to remember when you're going out to take your dog for a walk.
4: You know, City Marquette, we follow the state rules, which means if your dog is in public, if it's not on private property, your private property, then it needs to be on a leash. It's a 6-foot leash is what the law states. And if you don't have your dog on a leash, then you can be ticketed. There's a couple of things in the City Marquette, too, that we have a really long shoreline, of course, and a lot of beaches and area. But all the bathing beaches in the City of Marquette, no dogs are allowed. And it doesn't make any difference if they're on a leash or not. And that's just for public health safety is the biggest reason. There are other places that dogs can be on a leash in other beach areas, just not in the city along those bathing beaches. The biggest thing is a lot of times we hear, you know, oh, I have control of my dog. He's a really good dog. He likes everybody. But we're still talking about animals, and not everybody's comfortable around animals, of course, too. And we can't always predict everything. So just the safest and most conscientious thing we can do as a person with an animal is to help people feel safer on my animal. And that's to have them on a leash where you know you have control of them all the time.
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6: 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They're not ordinary, they're extraordinary.
7: For today, showers and thundershowers likely, especially through midday, becoming more hit or miss in coverage into the afternoon, high temperatures climbing up into the lower 70s. Then for tonight, slight chance for a spotty evening shower, otherwise mostly cloudy, will drop back to lows in the upper 50s to lower 60s. For your Saturday, partial sunshine to start, then a good deal of sun into the afternoon, high temperatures in the low to mid-70s. We'll have our winds light out of the northeast. Clear and calm Saturday night, with mid to upper 50s for overnight low temperatures. And looking at your Sunday, still a dry and mostly sunny forecast there, a few degrees warmer with highs approaching the upper 70s. Labor Day Monday itself, a chance for a hit-or-miss shower into the afternoon developing, with highs in the low to mid-70s, and then rain more likely into next Tuesday. And that's your latest forecast. I'm meteorologist Michael Caro for Marquette's Rockin' Eagle. Right now it's 64.
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5: 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In the office, or with your brother's girlfriend. Hey, we're just doing our job. 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

0: Copper Country's Rockin' Eagle, 98.7 and 106.9 Marquette. It's Big Michael Coffin. Big Friday as we head into Labor Day weekend. It's almost here. Let's see how that weather is going to shake us out. And then I got a mega set on the way.
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3: Mostly cloudy skies in store for this afternoon. Still lingering slight chance for a hit or miss type shower or thunder shower with high temperatures climbing up into the lower part of the 70s. Then for tonight, slight chance for a spotty evening shower, otherwise mostly cloudy, will drop back to lows in the upper 50s to lower 60s. For your Saturday, partial sunshine to start, then a good deal of sun into the afternoon, high temperatures in the low to mid 70s. We'll have our winds light out of the northeast. Clear and calm Saturday night, with mid to upper 50s for overnight low temperatures. And looking at your Sunday, still a dry and mostly sunny forecast there. A few degrees warmer with highs approaching the upper 70s. Labor Day Monday itself, a chance for a hit or miss shower into the afternoon developing, with highs in the low to mid 70s. And then rain more likely into next Tuesday. And that's your latest forecast. I'm meteorologist Michael Caro for Marquette's Rockin' Eagle. Right now it's 64.
4: Here's Marquette Police Patrol Captain Jim Finkbeiner with a reminder that a new city law says you can't ride any kind of bikes on downtown or 3rd Street sidewalks.
5: In the downtown area, the DDA area, which includes Washington Street from Lakeshore to 7th, 3rd Street from Fair to Barriga, and South Front Street from Ridge to Barriga. Those streets are considered the downtown areas. Those sidewalks, you can't ride a bike. And really any mobility device. That means e-bikes, scooters, electric skateboards, all those type of things. You can't ride those on the sidewalks in those particular sidewalks ever. Take the caveat that a mobility device also includes wheelchairs, electric wheelchairs. That, of course, is always allowed. That's an ADA, and we would never restrict that. So anybody that's in a wheelchair, electric wheelchair, obviously you have the right to be on the sidewalk. That is never in question. But e-bikes, pedal bikes, scooters, whether they're electrified or not, all those type of things, Segways, none of that can be on the sidewalks in those areas like I just reiterated.
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6: Mostly cloudy skies in store for this afternoon. Still lingering slight chance for a hit or miss type shower or thunder shower, with high temperatures climbing up into the lower part of the 70s. Then for tonight, slight chance for a spotty evening shower, otherwise mostly cloudy, will drop back to lows in the upper 50s to lower 60s. For your Saturday, partial sunshine to start, then a good deal of sun into the afternoon, high temperatures in the low to mid 70s. We'll have our winds light out of the northeast. Clear and calm Saturday night, with mid to upper 50s for overnight low temperatures. And looking at your Sunday, still a dry and mostly sunny forecast there. A few degrees warmer with highs approaching the upper 70s. Labor Day Monday itself, a chance for a hit or miss shower into the afternoon developing, with highs in the low to mid 70s. And then rain more likely into next Tuesday. And that's your latest forecast. I'm meteorologist Michael Caro for Marquette's Rockin' Eagle. Currently 65 degrees.
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1: Now everybody, have you heard? If you're in the game, well then the stroke's the word.

0: UP's longest afternoon drive. The Copper Country's Rockin' Eagle stroking it with Billy Squire. It's big. Michael Coffin just getting ready to head into the Labor Day weekend. Three-dayer dead ahead. We're going to rock you out. I promise you that. Brace yourself and buckle up. Another set on the way next at the Copper Country's Rockin' Eagle.
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0: We're keeping it in the UP at the Copper Country's Rockin' Eagle. Getting you ready for Labor Day weekend. It's almost here. Be sure to scope out our website at keepitintheup.com. We'll give you the lowdown. Weather next, and then another mega set headed your way at the Copper Country's Rockin' Eagle.
1: 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Whether you're looking for a vehicle to purchase, need maintenance, or have an unfortunate accident, they'll take care of you.
2: Mostly cloudy skies in store for this afternoon. Still a lingering slight chance for a hit or miss type shower or thunder shower, with high temperatures climbing up into the lower part of the 70s. Then for tonight, slight chance for a spotty evening shower, otherwise mostly cloudy, will drop back to lows in the upper 50s to lower 60s. For your Saturday, partial sunshine to start, then a good deal of sun into the afternoon, high temperatures in the low to mid 70s. We'll have our winds light out of the northeast. Clear and calm Saturday night, with mid to upper 50s for overnight low temperatures. And looking at your Sunday, still a dry and mostly sunny forecast there. A few degrees warmer, with highs approaching the upper 70s. Labor Day Monday itself, a chance for a hit or miss shower into the afternoon developing, with highs in the low to mid 70s. And then rain more likely into next Tuesday. And that's your latest forecast. I'm meteorologist Michael Caro for Marquette's Rockin' Eagle. Currently 65 degrees.
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8: Mostly cloudy skies in store for this afternoon. Still lingering slight chance for a hit or miss type shower or thundershower, with high temperatures climbing up into the lower part of the 70s. Then for tonight, slight chance for a spotty evening shower, otherwise mostly cloudy, will drop back to lows in the upper 50s to lower 60s. For your Saturday, partial sunshine to start, then a good deal of sun into the afternoon, high temperatures in the low to mid 70s. We'll have our winds light out of the northeast. Clear and calm Saturday nights, with mid to upper 50s for overnight low temperatures. And looking at your Sunday, still a dry and mostly sunny forecast there. A few degrees warmer with highs approaching the upper 70s. Labor Day Monday itself, a chance for a hit or miss shower into the afternoon developing, with highs in the low to mid 70s. And then rain more likely into next Tuesday. And that's your latest forecast. I'm meteorologist Michael Caro for Marquette's Rockin' Eagle. Right now at 66.
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0: We're keeping it in the UP at the Copper Country's Rocket Eagle, 98.7 to 106.9 Marquette. Some people already hitting the road or doing whatever for Labor Day, man. It's Friday afternoon. If the boss isn't looking, I suggest you slip out. Just saying. The Copper Country's Rocket Eagle, 98.7 to 106.9 Marquette.
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0: 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We're already getting our Labor Day party on. Let's see what the weather's going to look like for the weekend. And then on the other side, I got another mega set to smash our afternoon up at the Copper Country's Rocket Eagle, 98.7 to 106.9 Marquette.
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2: Mostly cloudy skies in store for this afternoon. Still lingering slight chance for a hit or miss type shower or thunder shower, with high temperatures climbing up into the lower part of the 70s. Then for tonight, slight chance for a spotty evening shower. Otherwise, mostly cloudy. Will drop back to lows in the upper 50s to lower 60s. For your Saturday, partial sunshine to start, then a good deal of sun into the afternoon. High temperatures in the low to mid 70s. We'll have our winds light out of the northeast. Clear and calm Saturday night, with mid to upper 50s for overnight low temperatures. And looking at your Sunday, still a dry and mostly sunny forecast there. A few degrees warmer, with highs approaching the upper 70s. Labor Day Monday itself, a chance for a hit or miss shower into the afternoon developing, with highs in the low to mid 70s. And then rain more likely into next Tuesday. And that's your latest forecast. I'm meteorologist Michael Caro for Marquette's Rockin' Eagle. Right now at 66.
1: Marquette City Police Chief Ryan Grimm talks about a certain type of e-bike not allowed in the city.
3: The e-motos, or e-motorcycles, e-dirt bikes, whatever you want to call them, those are not allowed on the multi-use path or actually on any city street. We see them all the time. We've been dealing with them the best we can, but they're very dangerous, and they certainly are not allowed on the multi-use path. Yeah, it's those smaller-looking motorcycles that you see out on the streets. They don't have pedals, or if they do, they're not functioning pedals, and they've got a lot more than the 750 watts that are allowed. The people that we're seeing driving them are not normally licensed individuals, so to actually get it street legal, it would have to be registered, insured. You'd have to have a cycle endorsement. You'd have to have a driver's license. So that stuff is not what we're experiencing when we're trying to enforce that.
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5: 4 out of 5 rappers admit our music is better than theirs.
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0: What's the key to getting lawns and gardens to grow better? Moyle Soil from Ishpeming Concrete and Moyle Trucking.
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7: This Upper Michigan weather forecast is brought to you by the Skin Lounge, West Washington Street, Marquette, where they blend artistic tattoo work, permanent makeup, and advanced aesthetics.
8: Mostly cloudy skies in store for this afternoon. Still a lingering slight chance for a hit-or-miss type shower or thundershower, with high temperatures climbing up into the lower part of the 70s. Then for tonight, slight chance for a spotty evening shower, otherwise mostly cloudy, will drop back to lows in the upper 50s to lower 60s. For your Saturday, partial sunshine to start, then a good deal of sun into the afternoon, high temperatures in the low to mid 70s. We'll have our winds light out of the northeast. Clear and calm Saturday night, with mid to upper 50s for overnight low temperatures. And looking at your Sunday, still a dry and mostly sunny forecast there. A few degrees warmer with highs approaching the upper 70s. Labor Day Monday itself, a chance for a hit or miss shower into the afternoon developing, with highs in the low to mid 70s, and then rain more likely into next Tuesday. And that's your latest forecast. I'm meteorologist Michael Caro for Marquette's Rockin' Eagle. Right now it's 68.

0: UP's longest afternoon drive. Those girls, girls, girls, the crew. It's Big Michael Coffin with you. We got the weekend, Labor Day weekend, dead ahead. Let's see if we can get your big ride at 5 rolled out at the Copper Country's Rockin' Eagle. 98.7 and 106.9. 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
4: In this one, we're going to talk about Bugane Gijik, Hole in the Day, the Younger, a significant Ojibwe chief who lived from 1825 to 1868. Bugane Gijik succeeded his father, Bugane Gijik the Elder, as head chief of the Mississippi Band of Ojibwe, located in central Minnesota, at the age of 22 after his father's death in 1847. He was very confident despite his young age, and that same year, he was part of a group from multiple tribes that met with U.S. government representatives at Fond du Lac to negotiate some land sales. At this time, the Ojibwe were facing strong government pressure to sell their lands for logging, mining, and non-native settlement. During these negotiations, the young but ambitious Bugane Gijik saw a chance to take action. He suddenly got up to speak and declared that he, like his father, should be first chief of all Minnesota Ojibwe. Other groups, such as the Mille Lacs Band of Ojibwe, did not accept Bugane Gijik as first chief, but the U.S. government did. For the next two decades, Bugane Gijik played a key role in every major treaty between the Ojibwe and the U.S. government. He helped to negotiate and administer annuities, the payments that the government promised in exchange for Ojibwe lands. And when these payments were late or sometimes even stolen by corrupt officials or traders who dealt with the Ojibwe, Bugane Gijik was quick to bring attention to it. He once briefly threatened to join the Dakota warriors led by Ta Oyate Duta, also known as Little Crow, and attacking white settlements when violence broke out between the Dakota and white settlers in 1862. And although he is said to have typically presented himself in an articulate and stately manner, Bugane Gijik also used his position to gain personal benefit for himself and his family. This sparked resentment among the other Ojibwe, even in his own Mississippi band. In 1867, he helped to negotiate the treaty that created the White Earth Reservation in Minnesota. He said that all the Ojibwe in Minnesota should relocate there, but not until the government built houses for relocated families as per negotiations. On June 27, 1868, he left for Washington, D.C. for another treaty negotiation. Outside Crow Wing, he was attacked and killed by a group of Leech Lake Ojibwe. News of his death soon spread throughout Minnesota and as far away as New York. Many at the time believed that Bugane Gijik had been killed by jealous rivals or by other Ojibwe who were still angry over his actions during the U.S.-Dakota War. Decades later, the killers revealed that they had in fact been hired by a group of American and mixed-blood traders led by a merchant named Clement H. Molu. The traders were afraid that Bugane Gijik would exclude them from White Earth and they would lose their businesses. They secretly promised to pay $1,000 to each person who helped kill Bugane Gijik but never actually did so. This broken promise made the killers so angry that they finally revealed the truth. To learn more, visit MNOpedia.org.
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0: 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I got your Big Ride at 5. Let's check out that weather and then get our Labor Day weekend party on.
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2: Isolated rain showers will be around for this evening. Otherwise, clouds will continue throughout the night as temperatures drop back to around 61. Sunshine is back for the day on Saturday as we top out around 73. A few clouds rolling through Saturday night as temperatures dip back to 57. Sunday, lots of sunshine with a high in the upper 70s. 60 are forecast low Sunday night with some passing clouds. A high near 80 as we head toward Labor Day with a mix of sun and clouds throughout the day. We'll have a chance of showers and storms coming in Monday night with more clouds pushing in too and a low of 62. Showers and storms are likely for Tuesday, cooler with a high in the mid-70s and mostly sunny. Showers and storms forecast to continue Tuesday night, mostly cloudy as we drop back in the mid-60s. We'll still have a chance of rain showers into Wednesday morning. Mostly sunny skies expected with a high around 79. Isolated showers and storms in the forecast for Wednesday night, a low 58 and partly cloudy. Cooler air moves in by Thursday with a high in the upper 60s and a mix of sun and clouds throughout the day. I'm meteorologist Regina Kroll for Marquette's Rocking Eagle.
3: Right now, it's 68 degrees.
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5: Isolated rain showers will be around for this evening. Otherwise, clouds will continue throughout the night as temperatures drop back to around 61. Sunshine is back for the day on Saturday as we top out around 73. A few clouds rolling through Saturday night as temperatures dip back to 57. Sunday, lots of sunshine with a high in the upper 70s. 60-hour forecast low Sunday night with some passing clouds. A high near 80 as we head toward Labor Day with a mix of sun and clouds throughout the day. We'll have a chance of showers and storms coming in Monday night with more clouds pushing in too and a low of 62. Showers and storms are likely for Tuesday, cooler with a high in the mid-70s and mostly sunny. Showers and storms forecast to continue Tuesday night, mostly cloudy as we drop back in the mid-60s. We'll still have a chance of rain showers into Wednesday morning. Mostly sunny skies expected with a high around 79. Isolated showers and storms in the forecast for Wednesday night, a low of 58 and partly cloudy. Cooler air moves in by Thursday with a high in the upper 60s and a mix of sun and clouds throughout the day. I'm meteorologist Regina Kroll from Marquette's Rocking Eagle. Right now, it's 67 degrees.

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Is this Pamin's rock? We're the UP's rock. 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

0: UP's longest afternoon drive, that's us, the Copper Country's Rockin' Eagle, 98.7 and 106.9 Marquette, as we wrap up another big old set. Glad you are here with us. Just trying to catch my breath on the tail end of our big ride at 5. It's officially Labor Day weekend.
1: Here's Marquette Police Patrol Captain Jim Finkbeiner with a reminder that a new city law says you can't ride any kind of bikes on downtown or 3rd Street sidewalks.
2: In the downtown area, the DDA area, which includes Washington Street from Lakeshore to 7th, 3rd Street from Fair to Barraga, and South Front Street from Ridge to Barraga. Those streets are considered the downtown areas. Those sidewalks, you can't ride a bike. And really any mobility device. That means e-bikes, scooters, electric skateboards, all those type of things. You can't ride those on the sidewalks in those particular sidewalks ever. Take the caveat that a mobility device also includes wheelchairs, electric wheelchairs. That, of course, is always allowed. That's an ADA, and we would never restrict that. So anybody that's in a wheelchair, electric wheelchair, obviously you have the right to be on the sidewalk. That is never in question. But e-bikes, pedal bikes, scooters, whether they're electrified or not, all those type of things, Segways, none of that can be on the sidewalks in those areas like I just reiterated.
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0: Copper Country's Rockin' Eagle, getting our Labor Day weekend on. It's Big Michael Kaufman with you, and I got a check of the weather, and then we are just going to party on out, because it's a three-day weekend at the Copper Country's Rockin' Eagle.
1: 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They're not ordinary, they're extraordinary.
2: Isolated rain showers will be around for this evening. Otherwise, clouds will continue throughout the night as temperatures drop back to around 61. Sunshine is back for the day on Saturday as we top out around 73. A few clouds rolling through Saturday night as temperatures dip back to 57. Sunday, lots of sunshine with a high in the upper 70s. 60 are forecast low Sunday night with some passing clouds. A high near 80 as we head toward Labor Day with a mix of sun and clouds throughout the day. We'll have a chance of showers and storms coming in Monday night with more clouds pushing in too and a low of 62. Showers and storms are likely for Tuesday, cooler with a high in the mid-70s and mostly sunny. Showers and storms forecast to continue Tuesday night, mostly cloudy as we drop back in the mid-60s. We'll still have a chance of rain showers into Wednesday morning. Mostly sunny skies expected with a high around 79. Isolated showers and storms in the forecast for Wednesday night, a low 58 and partly cloudy. Cooler air moves in by Thursday with a high in the upper 60s and a mix of sun and clouds throughout the day. I'm meteorologist Regina Kroll for Marquette's Rocking Eagle.
3: Right now, it's 67 degrees.
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0: Here's Marquette City Police Patrol Captain Jim Finkbeiner with a reminder of what to do when you see flashing lights on a school bus.
1: If you see the yellow lights start to flash, you need to start to get to stop now. 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When the overhead lights start to flash red, you have to be stopped at that point. You can't pass the bus. If you pass the bus at that point, when the lights are red, that is a violation you can be ticketed for. And you shouldn't move your car until those red lights are off and the bus starts to actually move, because then you know that the bus driver has got everybody settled down and everything's good.
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5: Isolated rain showers will be around for this evening. Otherwise, clouds will continue throughout the night as temperatures drop back to around 61. Sunshine is back for the day on Saturday as we top out around 73. A few clouds rolling through Saturday night as temperatures dip back to 57. Sunday, lots of sunshine with a high in the upper 70s. 60-hour forecast low Sunday night with some passing clouds. A high near 80 as we head toward Labor Day with a mix of sun and clouds throughout the day. We'll have a chance of showers and storms coming in Monday night with more clouds pushing in too and a low of 62. Showers and storms are likely for Tuesday, cooler with a high in the mid-70s and mostly sunny. Showers and storms forecast to continue Tuesday night, mostly cloudy as we drop back in the mid-60s. We'll still have a chance of rain showers into Wednesday morning. Mostly sunny skies expected with a high around 79. Isolated showers and storms in the forecast for Wednesday night, a low 58 and partly cloudy. Cooler air moves in by Thursday with a high in the upper 60s and a mix of sun and clouds throughout the day. I'm meteorologist Regina Kroll for Marquette's Rocking Eagle. Right now, it's 67 degrees.

0: Copper Country's Rockin' Eagle with a little heavy metal to get our Labor Day weekend underway. It's Big Michael Coppa checking out. You be safe out there. I'll catch you back in on Monday at the Copper Country's Rockin' Eagle. 98.7 to 106.9, Marquette.
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1: Isolated rain showers will be around for this evening. Otherwise, clouds will continue throughout the night as temperatures drop back to around 61. Sunshine is back for the day on Saturday as we top out around 73. A few clouds rolling through Saturday night as temperatures dip back to 57. Sunday, lots of sunshine with a high in the upper 70s. 60 are forecast low Sunday night with some passing clouds. A high near 80 as we head toward Labor Day with a mix of sun and clouds throughout the day. We'll have a chance of showers and storms coming in Monday night with more clouds pushing in too and a low of 62. Showers and storms are likely for Tuesday, cooler with a high in the mid-70s and mostly sunny. Showers and storms forecast to continue Tuesday night, mostly cloudy as we drop back in the mid-60s. We'll still have a chance of rain showers into Wednesday morning. Mostly sunny skies expected with a high around 79. Isolated showers and storms in the forecast for Wednesday night, a low 58 and partly cloudy. Cooler air moves in by Thursday with a high in the upper 60s and a mix of sun and clouds throughout the day. I'm meteorologist Regina Kroll from Marquette's Rocking Eagle. Right now, it's 66 degrees.
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0: Hey, it's Mitch Bolo. 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

0: 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Whether you're looking for a vehicle to purchase, need maintenance, or have an unfortunate accident, they'll take care of you.
1: We'll still see isolated rain showers throughout tonight. Otherwise, mostly cloudy skies throughout the night, too, with a low around 61. Sunshine is back for the day on Saturday as we top out around 73. A few clouds rolling through Saturday night as temperatures dip back to 57. Sunday, lots of sunshine with a high in the upper 70s. 60-hour forecast low Sunday night with some passing clouds. A high near 80 as we head toward Labor Day with a mix of sun and clouds throughout the day. We'll have a chance of showers and storms coming in Monday night with more clouds pushing in too and a low of 62. Showers and storms are likely for Tuesday, cooler with a high in the mid-70s and mostly sunny. Showers and storms forecast to continue Tuesday night, mostly cloudy as we drop back in the mid-60s. We'll still have a chance of rain showers into Wednesday morning. Mostly sunny skies expected with a high around 79. Isolated showers and storms in the forecast for Wednesday night, a low 58 and partly cloudy. Cooler air moves in by Thursday with a high in the upper 60s and a mix of sun and clouds throughout the day. I'm meteorologist Regina Kroll for Marquette's Rocking Eagle. Right now, it's 66 degrees.
0: Here's Marquette Police Patrol Captain Jim Finkbeiner with a reminder that a new city law says you can't ride any kind of bikes on downtown or 3rd Street sidewalks.
2: In the downtown area, the DDA area, which includes Washington Street from Lakeshore to 7th, 3rd Street from Fair to Berriga, and South Front Street from Ridge to Berriga. Those streets are considered the downtown areas. Those sidewalks, you can't ride a bike. And really any mobility device. That means e-bikes, scooters, electric skateboards, all those type of things. You can't ride those on the sidewalks in those particular sidewalks ever. Take the caveat that a mobility device also includes wheelchairs, electric wheelchairs. That, of course, is always allowed. That's an ADA, and we would never restrict that. So anybody that's in a wheelchair, electric wheelchair, obviously you have the right to be on the sidewalk. That is never in question. But e-bikes, pedal bikes, scooters, whether they're electrified or not, all those type of things, Segways, none of that can be on the sidewalks in those areas like I just reiterated.
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